0: I'm Amber Payton with BIN News Now. Vice President J.D. Vance says states that don't take Medicaid fraud seriously could lose funding.
1: For those states that refuse to get serious about fraud, we're going to turn off that anti-fraud money.
0: He announced a $1.3 billion deferral in reimbursements from California and says all 50 state Medicaid programs are being asked to prove they're aggressively investigating fraud. Tennessee House Speaker Cameron Sexton is removing House Democrats from committee assignments after protest over new congressional maps. Democrats say the maps weaken black voting power in Memphis, while Republicans accuse them of disrupting the House floor. In Asheville, North Carolina's city council is rejecting a proposed affordable housing project in the city's Shiloh neighborhood. Council members voted unanimously against the 10-acre expansion on Wednesday. Shiloh is one of Asheville's oldest black communities. Get BIN News Now on demand 24/7 on the iHeartRadio app.
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13: All right, sometimes I will call Nick V and he's like, I'm on my way to the gym. I'll call you back later.
14: Yeah.
13: I don't go to gyms. I go to Jim's Burgers.
14: Right. So
13: that's where I go.
14: Recently, my gym posted that at the beginning of the month, you're no longer allowed to take your gym bag on the gym floor. You got to put it in lockers. And then this story comes out.
13: Yeah.
14: I didn't listen to him, of course, because I'm smart.
13: Okay.
14: A report out of Oregon says that there's a criminal organization that is targeting wallets left in gym lockers.
13: Oh, damn.
14: The Beaverton Police Department in Oregon recently investigated a case involving three men they suspected were working with a crew. And that crew is believed to have been working in the same crime spree in five states. Five states! They're getting you for your wallets.
13: Dang.
14: The targets have been in fitness centers and gyms where their wallets and IDs have been taken from lockers.
13: That's the worst feeling, man. I've been on the golf course where I thought I lost my wallet and I'm like freaking out because I'm like thinking about, okay, I got to cancel all these credit cards. Yeah. I gotta get a new license. I gotta get this. Gotta get that.
14: New condoms.
13: What?
14: New condoms in the wallet. People put condoms in the wallet sometimes. That's
13: yeah, you gotta have sex to have a condom. So.
14: In one instance, a Costco member card was stolen. Oh no! And over 18,000 in gold bars were purchased with that credit card.
13: Dang.
14: A Costco membership card. How about that? So watch out if you guys are out there. You go into the gym. Make sure not to put your wallets in those lockers because you might get jacked.

0: So potholes, nobody likes them, right?
1: No.
0: And sometimes you got to do something a little out of the ordinary so they'll actually fix them. Okay. We're talking about this man in Manchester. I think it's in the UK.
1: Yeah.
0: Graffiti giant penises around the potholes so the council members will fix them faster.
1: Very smart.

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6: Fun, energetic DJs that make you feel good. Nick and Eric V, take it away.
7: Sometimes you got to put your city officials and push them over the edge.
8: Yeah. You got to do something they don't like.
7: Right.
8: And something they don't want to see. It's an eyesore to them, right?
7: Right.
8: A man in Manchester, UK, frustrated by slow repairs, he outlined the potholes in a way that made them impossible to ignore, quickly drawing public attention and press coverage. So this man did a Banksy. That's what they're calling it.
7: Oh, I like that.
8: So it's a graffiti of a outlined penis around the pothole.
7: This is great.
8: Right?
7: I think we can adopt this here in America. You know, I get very upset when I drive through certain cities.
8: Oh, God, it's the worst.
7: In America, hold on, these cities, they're taxpayers or the people that pay property tax in these particular areas, they pay a lot of money.
8: Yeah.
7: I mean, these properties are over $1 million, $2 million, $15 million, okay? And they have potholes in their streets. That's embarrassing. And it's a lack of the city council doing what they're supposed to be doing, misappropriation of funds.
8: Uh-huh.
7: Come on, guys.
8: There's a lot of that.
7: Take care of your city. We're paying all of these taxes every year. We pay taxes on them. I'm just not going to get into it. It's the end of the show, guys. We love you. Have a beautiful, blessed, and powerful day. Get yourself a white spray can. And if you want those potholes fixed.
8: Yeah, just don't get caught, guys.
7: Get yourself a Wanksy going. We got to go. Love you. Peace.
8: Catch you tomorrow for Feel Good Friday. And Nick V.

0: Peyton with BIN News Now. Black House Minority Leader Hakeem Jeffries is criticizing President Trump for saying he's not thinking about Americans' finances during Iran negotiations.
1: It's an extraordinary admission.
0: Trump told reporters his focus is stopping Iran from getting a nuclear weapon. The comments come as gas prices rise, with AAA putting the national average at $4.53 a gallon. The Library of Congress is adding new music to the National Recording Registry. Beyoncé's Single Ladies and Chaka Khan's version of I Feel For You are among the 2026 selections. And Florida Attorney General James Uthmeyer is escalating his fight with the NFL over the Rooney Rule. He issued a subpoena arguing the policy requiring teams to interview minority candidates for top jobs may violate state laws against race-based hiring. Uthmeyer says recent NFL website changes raise more questions about its hiring

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is on, because it don't stop. 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
1: Yes. Tony.

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1: That's how that is in respect.
2: Number one for
0: the beat of Fort Collins.
2: Lead it.
0: It's the beat of Fort Collins. Jump.

0: Hey, it's Didi in the morning. Hey, everybody. Welcome to the show.
1: Hello.
0: And it's Friday. There is J. Cruz, Trey G, and comedian J.J. Williamson.
1: Uh-huh.
0: All right, listen. It is Friday, May 15th, National Bike to Work Day.
1: Bike to work.
2: Okay. Mm-hmm. What about e-bikes to work? You know, like the electric bikes?
0: I guess that'll count. I mean, I don't know if you put no work in right there. But
1: you do have to pedal some of them,
0: do you?
1: Yeah.
0: Do you?
1: Yeah, they have pedals sometimes.
0: Bike to work day. Right. Yeah, I tried to tell my husband, I bought a bike about 10, 15 years ago, and I got it from Walmart, and it's in the garage, and it has a flat. And it's horrible. Yeah, So I say, I think I paid $60 for it. So I told the husband, I said, husband, I think we need to go get a new bike because this one here, you know, we could just put a new tire on it. He said that 5 years ago. I still ain't got a new tire. And I still ain't been able to ride nowhere.
1: Right.
0: So I'm going to go get a new bike.
3: Yeah, yeah, because the tire low and the chain off.
0: And he acts, like we spent a lot of money on the bike.
3: Right. So next time you're going to go out there and be like, man, hey, what happened to my reflectors?
0: Do you remember you used to put a card in the spokes of your bike when you were a kid?
1: No.
0: So it can make noise?
3: You remember that?
2: No.
0: You didn't do that.
3: Yeah, bless his heart.
0: No. You didn't do that? You didn't have that kind of fun?
3: Did you have a bike that had the little shingles on the handlebar?
2: Hell no.
3: Yeah.
0: The little things at home?
3: Yeah.
2: Hell no. I had a big wheel.
3: I had a big wheel.
2: Yes,
3: I had a big wheel. You had a big wheel that Trey, that was passed down.
0: Trey, let me tell you something. Trey was probably one of the ones who had the big wheel and they didn't stop right by you real quick and everything and just stare at you like,
3: yeah, for real.
2: We used to drift on the big wheel and everything.
3: Man.
2: Yes.
3: Ain't nothing like a fish tailing that big wheel, boy. And you ain't got to worry about your tires either.
2: That big wheel had at least a 392 in it.
3: Yeah, for real.
0: So they don't make those no more, right?
3: I ain't seen one.
2: I don't know.
0: All right. It is National Pizza Party Day.
2: Oh, gosh.
3: Mm-hmm. What kind of rain day?
0: Pizza party.
2: Shout out to the jobs who think they can cure everything bad that happens at the job with a pizza party.
0: Don't they?
2: Hey, y'all, we laid some folks off, but we're going to get the rest of y'all a pizza party.
3: Yeah.
0: It is National Work From Home Day.
2: Okay.
3: All right.
2: Not a bad one. I like that. I'm not a big work from home fan, though.
0: Uh-huh.
3: Me neither. I want to get out.
0: And Bring Flowers to Someone Day.
2: Oh,
3: let me see.
2: Come on, fellas.
3: Nah. Say that little chain.
2: Damn.
0: All right. Let's do this. Get into the birthday.

0: Lewis.
1: Football player, former football player, we should say, Emmitt Smith.
0: Emmitt Smith, one of the greatest.
1: And the actor Russell Hornsby is celebrating a birthday.
0: Russell Hornsby, okay.
2: That name sounds familiar.
0: Yeah, it does.
1: I don't know Russell Hornsby. Never heard of him.
2: Oh, Russ.
1: Nope.
0: Oh, Russ.
1: All right, we're done. Those are your birthdays. Those are your birthdays. I have not.
2: Shady little palm tree over there, boy.
1: Yeah, but you ever heard of Russell?
2: His name do sound familiar. I just have to see his face.
1: All right. Hold on. Our producer, Tracy, she's Googling now. I can see her fingers moving. Come on over here, Tracy. Let us see. Do we know him? Do you know him? What have we seen him on? Get to the mic. What have we seen him on?
3: Hi. Ooh.
1: Huh?
2: Can I see him?
3: Lincoln Heights.
0: Oh, yeah.
4: Oh, he played in...
2: Get Rich or Die Tryin'.
4: Get Rich or Die Tryin'.
2: I knew his name sounded familiar.
1: Russell Hornsby.
4: And BMF, if I'm not mistaken.
2: He did, I think, play
1: BMF.
2: Happy
1: birthday.
2: Okay, we'll take that back.
1: Happy birthday, Mr. Hornsby.
2: Play the daddy.
1: All right, let's get into our memes. Here we go.
2: Charles.
1: Early morning meme.
0: Let's get
1: Mine
0: it.
1: Just says this. I don't always have time to fold laundry, but when I do, I don't.
2: Damn.
1: I don't.
0: Lazy.
1: I still don't. I do have time, I don't.
2: That's very lazy.
1: Yes, it is. Okay, what you got?
2: Okay, I got one. Mine says, I asked this homeless man how much money a day he makes standing on the corner. He said about $400 to $500 a day. He gonna be real mad when he see me standing there tomorrow.
1: Damn.

0: Damn, that's a good hustle.
1: That's a good ass hustle, man. I love it.
0: What you got?
1: Here we go. Ladies, if your man laugh at another chick joke, write it down and tell it next week.
0: Mm-hmm.
1: Now, if he don't laugh, knock his ass in between them cabinets.
0: Yeah, that's what I would do.
1: For real. Knock his ass dead in between them cabinets.
0: Yeah, I always have to look at my husband when another woman tries to crack a joke. I look at him dead in his face. You better not laugh.
1: Man, that's messed up, though,
0: dude. You better not laugh.
2: At her hee-heeing and ha-hawing.
0: Yeah, don't you laugh at her.
3: That's fine.
1: And we running late.
0: All right, y'all, listen, that's how we kick the show off with our early morning memes. Now, coming up this morning, guess what? Have you ever gotten scammed on the internet?
1: Mm.
0: Have you? We're going to talk about that. Plus, we're catching up with another couple on date fail. And we got money inside our $1,000 minute game, and it could be yours. All that's coming up is Friday. Here we go. It's Dee Dee in the morning.
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0: Hey, good morning. It's Didi in the morning. Jay Cruz is here. Also, Trey G and comedian JJ Williamson. Guys, we were just talking about it. Everybody's been talking about it. It would have to be the Kevin Hart roast on Netflix. Mm-hmm. Came out on Sunday. We all got a chance to see it. The star, though, it was supposed to be Kevin Hart,
1: yeah,
0: but it wasn't. Because every time I look on social media, this woman is trending. Everybody is talking about her. The consummate professional, they said. Mm-hmm. Please welcome comedian Sheryl Underwood.
2: All right. And friend of the Didi in the morning show.
0: I know that's 100%.
2: Right. You better know it.
0: Boy, you did that thing. So tell me, the rumors are going around. Somebody told me, were you not supposed to be on there and they asked you at the last minute to be on the roast?
2: So I got a call and they said, would you consider being on the roast? I was like, hell yeah. Mm. What time I need to be there? What I need to do? Mm-hmm. And Netflix, they open the briefcase for you like Hawaii 5-0.
1: I heard him.
0: No.
2: Now listen, y'all the first people getting the inside story. You want to hear the rest of this story?
0: Yeah.
2: You got to check me out at the New Orleans Comedy Room.
0: I know that's right.
2: The grand opening this weekend. We are the first show to go into this new club in New Orleans, Friday, Saturday, and Sunday. But anyway, so I get this call. They say, can you do it? They present the offer. We accept the offer, right?
0: Mm-hmm.
2: So then I start talking to the writers. And then there's a luncheon at the man, the big dude that run Netflix.
0: Uh-huh.
2: At his house, Ted Sarandos, everybody's there. Eddie Murphy,
1: yes.
2: Dave Chappelle. So I'm shaking hands, talking to everybody. So Tony Hinchcliffe comes up to me, and I goes, what's up? And he goes, so you know I'm going to talk about this. What you thinking? I said, what I'm thinking, it better be funny.
1: Right.
2: That's all I care about is it better be funny. So then they say, well, you know, Shane Gillis want to reach out to you. Can we connect y'all? I was like, cool in the gang. You connect us. So Shane calls me. Now, I know of these guys, right? We're colleagues. I say, listen to me. We're colleagues. This is a roast. It's an old-fashioned fries club. Dean Martin, hit him. Roast. I said, do what you do, because you better do it right, or I'm coming for you, right? So Shane calls me, and I said, you know, Shane, you named after my favorite Western, you know, because I'm old school. Adam Ladd. Shane,
0: damn.
2: I said, but if you don't get it right, I'm going to pop you like Doc Holliday in Tombstone.
1: Uh-oh.
2: So we laughing. They don't tell me what they're going to say.
0: Mm-hmm.
2: They just tell me what they're going to touch on.
0: Mm-hmm.
2: And the two things they said they was going to touch on,
0: come on,
2: my husband's death and me being raped.
1: Oh, gosh.
0: No.
1: Yeah.
0: No, Cheryl.
2: Yes, sir.
0: And so
2: yes,
0: how did you feel when you found out that's what they wanted to talk about? Were you like too personal? Or you just said, I'm going to let it go. Clearly.
2: Well, here's what it is. Nowadays, when they roast the hit below the belt.
1: Yes.
0: Did it offend you at all?
1: Right.
2: It didn't offend me because they came to me with respect.
0: Did it hurt you?
2: And they told me what they was going to do. But I did tell them, and I believe this, and I could be wrong, and I will accept correction from the culture. I said, listen to me. It's not my reaction. You got to deal with the world their reaction to what you say.
0: We are talking to Sheryl Underwood.
1: Let me ask you this, Sheryl. Now, you know, the public is going to have one opinion about it, like the people, the audience, the crowd.
2: Yeah.
1: Do you kind of agree that they went too far, or is it just still in the realm of comedy?
2: It's all subjective. The things that we used to say that we got canceled for, these white boy comics making millions and millions of dollars on.
1: So what I'm saying is,
2: this is time for great conversation. That's why I'm coming up with my podcast,
1: on,
2: Politics and Punchline.
0: Come on,
1: Sheryl. I like that.
0: I like that, too. Politics and Punchline. Go ahead, Sheryl.
1: Yeah.
0: I want everybody to know something else about Sheryl. Number one, I love the fact that Sheryl was keeping notes on the special.
1: Oh, come on, man.
0: I love that, Sheryl. When I saw you.
2: Oh, yeah, because I'm going to pop you. You ain't heard my feelings talk about my husband died. He only died once. But Tony Hinchcliffe died every day.
1: I love
0: that.
2: And Didi, before you say anything else, we have to announce to the world that we will be coming in every market that Didi in the Morning is in together.
0: Yes, we are.
2: I got to thank Terry Hodges for booking me over at the Crowfoot, Pontiac, Michigan, May 22nd, 23rd. I'll give you all my dates.
0: Yeah.
2: But there's something coming big.
0: Yeah.
2: And at Didi, every market you're in, we're going to bring panels to talk political and punchline.
0: That's what
2: we're going to use the radio, and thank you, Netflix, for even putting me on a roast so people can rediscover me. Yep. The sky is the limit. Absolutely. Let's work together.
0: I love that. This week in New Orleans, if you're listening, KMEZ, New Orleans, let's everybody, go. Make sure you're there to support our girl, Sheryl Underwood, who killed it on that special.
2: And I want to be able to call in like this and tell you where I'm going to be so I can open these doors for other comics and these comedy clubs. Got to start booking comics and promoting, and people need to start buying on radio.
0: Let them know, because it still works. Trust and believe 100%. Us right now. Well, listen, y'all clap it up for this woman. Like I said, if you're in anywhere where she is, you got to go see her. Comedian Sheryl Underwood.
1: All right.
2: Yay.
0: It's Dee Dee in the morning.
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0: Good morning, Dee Dee. In the morning, everybody is here. But listen, guys, I got to tell you something. And I ran into these people, and they were telling me about, you know, their line, their clothing line. And I was like, tell me a little bit more about these hoodies. Well, they're here to tell us all about Hood Century. Please welcome Miss Katina Butler and Jamie Butler.
1: All right.
2: Thank you all so much.
3: Hey, Miss Dee Dee.
0: All right, so tell everybody, because it was where we were at the event, weren't we?
3: Right, right. So the Hood Century is what we call the hoodie that hugs back, and we both are wearing the hoodie. It's basically, as we're in Mental Health Awareness Month, it's the hoodie that has several functions for people who have anxiety. Me personally, I'm neurodivergent. My son here, he's neurodivergent, who needs self-soothing. And so it started like 6 years ago during COVID. My sons were all wearing hoodies in the summertime. We would be fighting about it. And I'm like, y'all take them dang hoodies off. Yeah. Y'all,
1: wait.
3: Y'all embarrassing me.
1: Is son some Gen Zers, millennials?
3: All Gen Zers. All Gen Zers. And I'm a Gen Xer. So I was like, y'all making me look bad.
1: No.
3: You know? And they would
4: And they
3: wouldn't take them off, but they couldn't tell me why. Yo. And it was like 155 degrees in Southwest hell. Like it's hot.
1: Yes.
3: And so Southwest I started getting curious about, you know, I just started kind of looking into it, and I Googled, like, why is my kid wearing hoodies in the summertime? And of course there was nothing.
0: Right.
3: And then I don't know, I just was led to words like sensory, and I looked up what was there, and everything was geared toward a certain audience that wasn't us, because we're black folks, and everything that was out there was ugly, and really, really expensive. And I was like, no black boy, because I have three sons, no black kid is gonna wear this. So I'm actually a musician, but for the sake of my kids, I'll be anything.
0: Oh, I know that.
3: So I became a fashion designer in my mind.
0: So what did you design? Like, tell everybody what Hood Century is.
3: Yeah, I basically drew with a pencil what all the features that I could think of that could support them as I was researching. So the hoodie basically has all these features for tactile stimulation. Like, this is a raised rubberized textured logo.
1: Stop playing.
3: There's hooks for toys, because it's for you to fidget with. Like, you see us. And there's like six hooks. There's many weighted blankets that go on the inside that can be frozen or heated.
0: Oh, wow.
3: So you could put them in a freezer. You could put them in a microwave. They have ceramic beads, so it's a mini weighted blanket for the front, a mini weighted blanket for the back. 6 years in development, fully patented now.
1: Oh, wow.
3: For somebody who started off, you know, just wanting to love my children and figured this out and bridged this gap. But
1: that's nice.
0: And you put compression sleeves in your hoodie,
3: and they snap in. And if you don't want to wear them, you can just tuck them.
0: Wow.
3: So the thing is that I wanted to have several functions, because your needs may change real time. You may want to squeeze your right arm, because being neurodivergent, like for me, I was a weird kid growing up. That's what I always thought. I'm just this weird kid.
0: What does neurodivergent mean?
3: Neurodivergent is a spectrum of sensory conditions. It could be autism. It could be ADHD. I heard y'all talking about ADD. It could be clinical OCD. It could be dyslexia. It could be anything. It's a broad spectrum. The hoodie's for anybody. Like, you could be having moments of anxiety and you just need to self-soothe and calm. And so you may want to squeeze your right arm, and then you may want to squeeze your left arm, so you can change out like which side you want to wear. You can wear both.
1: My favorite part so far about it is the texture. I am a texture person.
3: Yes.
1: I love
3: texture. And this fabric, we studied, like, went in about what was the best fabric for folks with sensory conditions that could hold all the functions of this hoodie. Chewable, chew-friendly drawstrings, because people be chewing.
1: So
3: this is food-grade silicone.
0: Chew-friendly drawstring, because you're right. People always chew on the drawstring.
3: Yeah, 100%. And I mean, like, everything on the hoodie is meant for some type of what we call tactile stimulation.
1: I love it.
3: So that, like, you know, I get anxiety, and I, you know, I rock back and forth, and it just gives you instant relief. Now, I'm not trying to promote it as a cure.
1: Right.
3: It's just, it's a support.
0: Mm-hmm. Okay.
3: And this right here, what you're looking at right now is the like, we got it the other day.
1: Yo.
3: It's the final prototype, and I'm so excited about it,
0: This is really dope, y'all. So again, everybody, we're talking to course. Katina Stone Butler and her son, Jamie Butler, and we're talking about Hood Sensory. 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
3: Thank you so much.
0: 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You can follow them online, join their Facebook group, everything. This is so great. Congratulations to
3: Thank
0: you.
3: Thank you so much.
0: Mm-hmm. And shouts out to your son, who the model.
3: Yeah, the model.
0: He's been modeling for mama right now.
3: Yes, indeed. Yes, indeed.
0: Hood Sensory, everybody. Make sure that you definitely support. It's the hoodie that hugs you back. Mm-hmm. Congratulations again, and clap it up for Jamie Butler and Katina Stone Butler.
3: Thank you. All
0: right. In the morning.
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3: Good morning, ZD in the Morning. Guys, we got to have a conversation right now about Drake. So everybody's been waiting on Drake's album, right?
4: Yes.
3: Boy, boy, boy, he's taking shots. Did you hear who Drake is taking shots at? I know of three already, I can tell you.
4: Yeah.
3: I'm going to let Trey tell you. Let's get into our hot topic.
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3: 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All right, y'all. Did you hear what's going on? Drake is back. He's out. He's ready.
4: Yeah. Iceman coming. This is a highly anticipated album from old Drake, too, because it's the first like major project since Kendrick Lamar kind of like did his thing against
3: him. Oh, my God. Draketh cometh.
4: All right. Relax. Relax. Well, there were some songs that leaked, including a song called 1 a.m. Yes. in Albany.
5: Yeah.
4: Is the name of what it's called. Now, Drake takes some shots at some notable names, including LeBron James, Kendrick Lamar, and even Dr. Dre in the damn.

0: anyway.
1: Yeah, you'd really have to catch that, by the way. I just want everybody to know.
2: Absolutely.
1: You'd have to dissect his lyrics to understand what he was saying.
2: Absolutely. Absolutely. The 23 bar was,
1: of course,
2: that was for LeBron James. That last bar about being naked and sleepwalking in another state, that was for Joe Budden.
3: Yeah.
2: Because Joe Budden was arrested, basically, for being naked in the streets outside, and nobody knows why. He also said Kendrick Lamar made up a bunch of lies on Not Like Us. That's the only way that Kendrick could get a hit.
1: Mm-hmm.
2: This new Iceman album is going to be kind of insane is what it sounds like.
1: I just didn't like what he said about LeBron.
3: I don't know why.
1: He said, I shouldn't even be shocked to see you in that arena because you always made your career off of switching teams.
2: Yeah.
1: And then he said, stop asking me what's going on with 23 and me. I'm a real ninja and he's not.
2: I ain't
1: going
2: to lie. That's a double entendre right there. That's a double entendre.
1: 23
2: and me. 23 and me.
1: Yeah.
2: The DNA site.
1: Yeah.
2: Stop playing with that boy, Drake.
1: He said, I'm a real and it's not in his DNA.
2: Yeah.
3: Here he comes.
1: Now everybody gonna be Everybody gonna be back on him.
3: Sure.
1: Everybody's gonna be okay.
3: Sure.
1: Well, Rick Ross said he ain't scared. Did y'all hear?
2: At all.
4: People would love for me to say I hate this nigga forever. Nah, homie, it ain't that. When somebody step out of line and you gotta, you know, chastise them or give them a spanking, that's what you do. Mm-hmm. But is it one of those things where there's a conspiracy? Hell no. Don't nobody fear Drake album release.
1: Hold on a second. Did he just basically reduce Drake to a child, chastise them and spank them? He made it seem like that's a child to him.
2: Pretty much.
1: All right, Rick Ross.
2: Pretty much.
1: I love Rick Ross because he always talks like that.
2: I
1: wonder if he says, listen, I got to go to the bathroom. You know what I mean? Like everything is like dramatic.
2: Yeah. Very much
1: if
2: so.
1: He went through the drive-thru and he wanted to get, you know, like a two-piece or something.
2: Shut up.
1: Yes, Rick Ross. I want a two-piece.
2: Shut up.
1: Everything is like, yeah.
4: Let me get a feathery two-piece.
1: There it is. That's what I'm saying.
4: Make sure it's extra lemon pepper.
1: With a jalapeno or something.
3: Rick Ross is the only one that talk mute.
2: Shut up. Not mute.
1: Hold on a second. And you talking.
2: Yeah.
3: Oh, God.
2: Oh.
4: He almost.
2: He almost laughed at himself.
3: Yeah, I did. Yeah, I had to catch it.
2: Till he caught it.
3: You're so dirty.
1: I know it. Hey, listen. Nicki Minaj, too. Is she in the Drake corner?
2: She is in the Drake corner, but she is commenting about something different. There's been some comparisons of Nicki Minaj and this other up-and-coming female rapper. So Nicki hopped on her social media and said, if I see anybody that follows me following anybody I don't like, I'm going to unfollow you.
5: To my Twitter barbs that I follow, if I see a name or a face, that goes for any name and any face that's gonna make me malfunction like for 2 seconds, you can unfollowed and possibly blocked.
1: Hold on a second. She said, make me malfunction.
2: That's what she said.
1: Oh, man.
2: That's what she said.
1: And you know what, Nicki? You malfunctioned a lot in the last year or so.
2: Yeah,
1: I've been seeing you malfunction.
2: Sure. Meg Thee Stallion, Cardi B. There's been a lot of malfunctions on Nicki's side.
1: Okay.
2: Donald Trump.
1: All right, listen, coming up, we're going to play our $1,000 mini game next. It's Dee Dee in the morning. Good morning, it's Dee Dee in the morning. It is Friday.
2: Hey.
1: Yes, it is. Well, good morning, good morning. Hey, he is here. I'm talking about Trey G. We got to find out what's trending with Trey.
2: Hey, Jake Paul is one of the biggest names in boxing, it seems like, at this point, whether his matches are real or fake.
3: Right.
2: Well, now he has a real match against Canelo Alvarez coming up. They say Jake Paul has announced his next opponent will be Canelo Alvarez, and their next fight will pay Canelo about $200 million if he loses or wins. So, as long as he show up, he get $200 million.
1: Damn.
3: Now, he got knocked out the last fight, correct?
2: Yeah, Anthony Joshua. Right?
3: Yeah. Canelo gonna knock him out, too.
1: Who, Jake Paul?
3: Yeah.
1: I thought he wasn't gonna fight anymore.
2: Jake?
1: Is that the one? Wait, which one? One of them got their jaw messed up. Is that him?
2: So, I think it was Jake. And I did see rumors on social media that he wasn't gonna fight no more.
1: Right.
2: But, no.
1: Because
2: yeah.
1: his jaw got messed up, they said.
2: Nah, Canelo is his next opponent.
1: All right. Well, listen, that's a lot of money, too. We'll be watching. All right, coming up, we got the 5 things you need to know to start your day. Next, it's Dee Dee in the morning.
6: I'm Esther Dillard with BIN News Now. A plane crashes 80 miles off the coast of Melbourne, Florida, with 11 people on board. They were headed to Florida from the Bahamas when they got caught in the storm, and the craft went down in dark waters. Black survivor 48-year-old Olympia Outen shared the terrifying experience.
7: And my niece, she was on the wing. She told me, she said, Annie, she said, swim. I said, I can't swim.
6: She says it was a miracle she and all the others survived, rescued by the Coast Guard. U.S. Senator John Kennedy announces Louisiana will receive nearly $19 million from FEMA to support repairs and debris removal in areas affected by Hurricanes Ida and Francine. And the Los Angeles Sparks are honoring Basketball Hall of Famer Lisa Leslie with a statue outside Crypto.com Arena in L.A. 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

0: All right, it's Didi in the morning. We're all here on this Friday.
1: It's Friday.
0: All righty, there is J. Cruz, Trey G, and good morning to comedian J.J. Williamson.
1: Good morning, good morning, good morning, good people.
0: Come on.
1: It's Friday. It's the weekend. It's time to party. It's Friday. It's the weekend. It's time to party. So, J.J., what you do? Hey, when the weekend come to you? Well, like, I'm about to get my beach on, and I'm going to get my swim on, and I'm going to get my cooking on all weekend long because it's Friday.
2: The five things you need to know right now on Didi in the
0: JJ,
2: morning.
0: JJ, you're not getting your beach on until next weekend for the Soul Beach Music Festival.
1: Hey! Right. Yeah, I'm just getting a little excited. I know. I'm going to go to a man-made beach.
0: Oh, a man-made beach.
1: Yeah,
0: all right,
1: yeah,
0: good luck.
1: Yeah.
0: All
1: in my backyard, though.
0: Right.
3: Still a beach.
0: It's still a beach.
1: It's still
0: a
1: beach.
0: That's that beach.
1: Yeah, that's that beach.
3: One of them good old beaches, too,
1: yeah,
3: right?
1: Yeah, I love that old beach.
0: That's a bad beach, though.
1: Yeah, that's a bad beach.
3: Don't nothing beat a good beach.
1: Yeah, yeah. There be beaches everywhere, too.
3: It really do. Beaches be all over nowadays.
1: Yeah. And you can see a beach every day.
0: All right, you know what? I'm not. Let's get into the five. Here they are. First off, let me shout out University of Chicago to offer free tuition for families making under $250,000 a year.
3: That's what I'm talking about.
0: Yeah.
3: That's how you give back.
0: This is how you get by with all that other stuff that your boy was trying to take out of here, right? So if you are a minority and you were worrying about schooling and this and that, here you go. If your child can get into the University of Chicago and your family is making under $250,000 a year, you can go to school for free.
1: Yeah.
3: Oh, wow.
0: That's
3: dope.
0: They said that. Yep. Beginning in the autumn quarter of 2027. Guarantee free tuition for undergraduate students.
1: Shouts out.
0: So that's beautiful. And then the other thing we got to talk about, you guys, is what I need to tell you guys about. Did y'all hear what they're saying now? They say you can tell that the recession is here. You want to know why? Recession indicator is TV's busiest characters are all on OnlyFans. Everybody's on OnlyFans, and they were saying that. Like, lots of folks are getting on OnlyFans now at this point.
3: Really?
0: Mm-hmm.
3: Yeah. You know, I saw it was a law in Florida. He basically was saying that he wants to tax OnlyFans. Like, they basically have to give, like, 50% of their OnlyFans earnings or something like that for the ladies. So
0: I'm going to be honest with y'all. When somebody told me I can put my feet on there and make some money, I'm really starting to do an OnlyFans for just feet.
3: Yeah, not yours, though. Nah, not yours.
0: No, mine are pretty, Trey. I got one corn.
3: Pretty big.
0: I got a one corn, dude.
3: Yeah, they pretty big, Didi.
0: I got one corn. Okay, well, two. I lied.
3: Yeah, you gonna.
0: I got a corn on the fourth toe of each foot.
3: You gonna have to have a panorama picture if
0: you put your
3: feet on there. It's gonna be one of the panoramas.
1: Yeah, your feet look like you got gloves on.
0: It's just socks.
1: Hey, ladies and gentlemen, let's talk about the NFL. Man, I think this is one of the quickest retirements of all time when it comes to players in the NFL. His name is Squirrel.
0: Not Squirrel.
1: Squirrel White, man. He was a wide receiver for the Chicago Bears. He signed for the Chicago Bears and then 16 days later, he retired.
0: Mm-mm.
1: He retired from the NFL. Now, a lot of people are speculating why, but he has not came out and the team hasn't said yet. A lot of people say he just wasn't built for the NFL. Some people think it's something went on inside the organization and he got out before it comes to light. Man, but for this young man right here, man, to retire 16 days after signing with the Chicago Bears.
0: You know what it sounded like? He got out there and practiced. Somebody hit him like what you did.
1: Yeah, he was a wide receiver. And he probably, same thing happened to him. I went across the middle, got hit so hard, I was like, I'm going to join the band.
0: He got hit so hard, he said, I'm retired.
1: I'm retired. I'm finna drive lift.
0: Uh-uh.
1: Man, so shout out to him, man.
3: Drive lift. Can we talk about social media influencer Keith Lee? You know, Keith Lee is doing his Family Day festival here really soon. So he was sitting down doing an interview speaking about him and his wife's family. Keith said he ain't gonna have no more kids unless his wife, Ronnie, say so.
4: My number one rule is that I'm done when she's done.
5: Okay.

0: people.
1: Whenever she ready to have more kids, we have more kids. If she want 30 of them, we gonna have 30 of them.
0: Period.
1: If she done at three, we done at three. Because as much as I would want to say I want kids, I'm not the one carrying them. And that's not my body that's going through the inner effect, the before effects, the after effects. People who don't have kids don't understand how real postpartum is. And I feel like it would be selfish of me and unfavoring as a partner to be like, oh, I want more kids, so we gotta have more kids.
0: Mm-hmm.
1: So whenever she's ready to have more, we gonna have more. But she teeters a lot.
2: Keith Lee said, I am not Russell Wilson, and do not look over to me and ask me when I'm having more babies. Ask her.
3: Yeah.
2: Ask her. Now, we can practice all you want to, but, you know, it's up to her.
4: All right. Well, listen, like that, there you go. Those right there are your five things. And now we need somebody to play our $1,000 mini game.
2: Come
4: we do have cash for you. All you got to do is answer 10 questions correctly and win this money right now at 833. Talk to Dee Dee.
3: That's 833-825-5233.
4: It's Dee Dee in the morning.
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0: it's Dee Dee in the morning. We're all here. We're going to play our $1,000 minute game. But before we do, a recent survey found that almost 80% of us have regrets about how our lives have turned out.
1: Ooh.
0: The number one regret.
1: Mm-hmm.
0: Some people said they wish they had taken more time to travel.
2: Dang.
1: Okay. That's one thing I don't want to do. As I age and get older, mm-hmm. I don't want to look back and be like, damn, I wish I had to travel more. I do want
0: to
1: travel.
0: My mother used to say this to me all the time. You know, my mother, and this is why I didn't have kids. Thanks, Mom.
1: Okay.
0: But there's several reasons. But no, her one thing she used to always say to me, never have regrets.
1: Yeah.
0: She used to always say, whatever you do, try your best not to have regrets. Go and do everything that you wanted to do. Yeah. See everything. Go do it. Marry someone. There's the other one. The number one regret is taking more time to travel.
1: Mm-hmm.
0: Number three, though, is married someone different.
1: Mm.
0: Some people feel like their biggest regret was that, they wish they would have married somebody different.
1: I can see that.
0: I don't. You know what? I really realized something. Somebody just asked me if my husband was the love of my life, and I went, I don't know.
1: You said, I don't know?
0: I don't know.
1: What the
0: How
1: hell
0: you know?
1: Mean?
0: What does love of your life mean?
1: The love of your life.
0: And like, so right now, so far, yeah.
1: They complete you.
0: So far, yeah.
1: So far.
3: Does he complete you?
0: Yeah, I mean, I don't.
1: See, all right,
0: see,
1: now.
0: I don't know about this complete
1: right.
0: me
1: for
0: now.
1: Real.
0: See, I'm one of the kind of people, I'm going to complete me.
1: Mm-mm.
3: Seem like both of y'all going to do it again.
0: All right, let's get into it. No, we're not.
4: Shut up. Get it done in 60 seconds. 60 seconds. A minute to win it with the $1,000 Minute Game.
1: Oh.
4: A Dee Dee in the Morning exclusive.
0: We do need to have that conversation.
1: Hold on, Dee Dee. Chris just sent me a message. He said, tell Dee Dee I said ditto.
0: I know, but hold on a second. Are you ever with your love of your life? Because I'm going to be honest with you. We need to get into this conversation because somebody in the room, I know who the love of their life was.
1: Yeah.
0: And let's get into the game.
1: Yeah, let's get into the game.
0: We need to have this conversation. We need to have this conversation. All right. Hey, Pez.
5: Yep, I'm here.
0: Hey, Pez. How you doing?
1: Pez.
5: I'm doing all right.
0: I like that name. All right. Ain't Pez them things that used to get the candy?
1: Oh, yeah, like a Pez dispenser.
0: I love them things when I was a kid.
1: Pez, where does your name come from?
0: Yeah, who named you Pez?
5: You know, I don't know where it came from type shit.
1: Is that your... We on the radio, Pez. Pez get comfortable fast, don't
3: you? Tell you. Pez, you talking like we already know us.
5: Most definitely. I listen to y'all all the time.
0: Thank you. That's what's up, man.
1: Is Pez your real name or is that like a nickname?
5: No, a nickname.
0: Oh, okay.
1: What's your government?
5: It's too long.
0: No, come on. You got to tell. Can't nothing longer than Jeremiah.
3: Ain't nothing longer than Jeremiah.
5: It sounds just like it. Sebastian.
3: Sebastian.
0: Oh, that's a nice name, Pez.
3: Yeah. We're going to stick with Pez, though.
1: Shut up.
0: Okay, let's spin the wheel. Here we go.
6: DJ Chris, JJ from The Sip.
7: Trey G. Trey G.
6: $10 bonus.
1: Come on, now. All right, Bash. I'm going to read you the 10 questions. All right, Bash. I'm going to read you the 10 questions.
5: Yes, sir.
1: If you don't know the answer, Big Dog, what you going to say?
5: Pez.
1: That's right. Then we're going to spin the block, answer it again. And we got to go fast. No hesitation, okay? All right, let's get paid. First question. How many hours do you listen to the radio?
5: 8.
1: Who on the morning show do you relate to the most?
5: Reggie.
1: What's the first letter in the Greek alphabet?
5: Pez.
1: Which planet is nicknamed the Red Planet?
5: Mars.
1: Gotta go fast. Yeah, there you go. Gotta go fast. How many children does Nick Cannon have?
5: 10, 11, 12, 13, 14, 15.
1: Which late night talk show will be ending this month?
5: Jimmy Fallon.
1: Pass. What was the fourth question that I asked you, number 4?
5: Color of the planet.
1: Mm-hmm. The planet. Okay. Yeah. Who on the morning show is a trumpet player?
5: Crazy, Dee Dee, J. Cruz.
1: Mm-hmm. One more.
5: Mississippi.
1: Yeah, there you go. Right. What does NDA stand for? NDA.
5: NDA or NBA?
1: NDA. N is an answer.
3: Damn.
0: Damn. All right, you guys only got to like 8, and you ended up getting 2, 4, 6 out of 8.
1: Yep.
0: 6
1: Not
0: out
1: bad.
0: Of 8.
1: Not bad.
0: All right, here's what you missed. You missed this one. What's the first letter in the Greek alphabet? It's alpha. You missed this one. Which late night talk show host will be ending or talk show is ending this month? Stephen Colbert, The Late Show.
1: For sure.
0: And then the last one was he was saying NDA, non-disclosure agreement. So, let's see. You got 1, 2, 3, 4, 5, 6 out of 10, 8, 9. $10 every correct answer, $60. You spun the wheel, got an extra 10. $70.
1: All right. We thankful.
0: $70 coming to you, sir. All right. And we appreciate you listening. Pez, do me a favor. Tell everybody the show that gave you a shot at $1,000.
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1: So, Chantel, you hit us up and said you're going to make your daddy mad, huh?
2: I'm going to tell him that my baby's dad just got out of jail, and he thinks that I should pay him for helping make my daughter since I'm in the Army now. And he's going to call CPS to try to get my daughter because he thinks that we can that he can raise my daughter better than we can.
3: Hello?
2: Hey, Daddy.
3: What's going on?
2: I'm very upset. I'm angry. So, Delaris got out of jail last night, and he called me about 10 minutes ago, and he was like that he feel that I should pay him for helping me make Leah, and he's going to call CPS on me to try to get Leah taken away from me because he feel like that they can raise Leah better than we can.
3: You might get upset if I'm going to tell you, but I'm just going to keep it real. You see, all the time you kept showing, you kept dissing your daddy for that damn-ass woman, and she ain't about shit. But you kept showing her f***ing damn love over your daddy.
2: I know.
3: No. Yeah, you know. You're getting exactly what I see here and say what's going to happen. Let me share something with you. Let Trinity them talk that bullshit. You hear me? Your daddy got too much damn pull. You ain't, that motherfucker can't do shit. He has in and out of damn ass jail. Every damn thing I done f***ing see here and said, and I done told you and you went back behind my back and told Trinity them, I got other people that know about this shit. So what you can do is stop answering that damn phone call for Trina and this and that. I knew Trina was going to try to do some f***ing dirty shit like that. But it's just your ass going to sit here and try to show Trina damn love over your daddy.
2: I ain't showing no love over nothing.
3: Chantel, listen
2: like
3: to me.
2: Because when Delaris was in jail, she wasn't acting like that. But now she acting like that.
3: Chantel, let me say something to you. Not one damn time you ever step to that broke mouth ass bitch on shit.
1: Daddy, shut
3: about
1: up.
3: About what your daddy sit back and say. You
1: daddy,
3: never talk to that woman about nothing.
1: Shut up.
3: But you always took her damn side. So now I'm going to tell you like this. You can either listen to your daddy or you can see him be an ass towards your daddy.
1: Daddy, I got to tell you something. You on the Mad Minute?
2: Yeah. I love you, daddy.
1: It's a joke.
3: Y'all wrong for that.
1: And he ain't laughing.
3: You mess with me like this.
1: All right, y'all give it up for Chantel and her daddy, Ronnie.
0: Get in on the fun and prank call someone you know. 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

0: Morning, it's Dee Dee in the morning, and we got to take our first look on this Friday at our hot topics because Dr. Cheyenne Bryant's still in the news, y'all. She's still in the news. She's reacting now. She's going to tell everybody, you know, she's standing firm, everybody, behind her credentials. So she says, let's get into it. Here we go.
1: Crazy, scary, and hilarious. Hot topics.
2: Give them what they ask for.
1: Only on Dee Dee in the morning.
0: All right, so the first thing, though, before we get into that, y'all see this about an aide to RFK has resigned over flavored vapes. Take a listen.
3: A top aide for Health Secretary Robert Kennedy Jr. has resigned in protest over the FDA's approval of fruit-flavored e-cigarettes. Richard Danker claims the approval of flavored vapes could expose children to nicotine addiction.
0: Yeah.
4: Like they can if there's nicotine in them. There doesn't necessarily have to be nicotine in the
0: Hold flavor. On, I'm sorry, what'd you say?
4: Nicotine doesn't have to.
0: I wanted to make sure.
4: Oh, y'all being stupid.
0: I wanted to make sure he said nicotine, because at first time, you didn't say Nick.
4: Nicotine?
0: No, at first you didn't.
5: I was scared.
0: You heard
5: it
0: too?
5: Yeah, I did. I think he broke it down kind of a little bit. It was like the phonetic pronunciation. It was like nicotine. You used the wrong syllable.
4: Clean that up. Nicotine doesn't have to be in vapes. Thank you. All right.
0: Well, yeah. So somebody now has quit over there. And, you know, this whole administration is just a joke. It's a joke. All right. Let's move on. Now, let's talk about Dr. Cheyenne Bryant. What's the story? I know, Trey, you've been up on this one.
5: Yeah. So Dr. Cheyenne Bryant is basically talking about her critics, pretty much. So she has been under a lot of heat on social media to produce some kind of proof that she is educated. You know, she says she has like PhDs, doctorates, all of these things. People are just wanting proof. So she was sitting down on somebody's show and she said, I ain't got to prove a damn thing to nobody.
6: Why not drop doctor if you cannot bring forth the doctoral degree?
7: So I've already covered this, right? And we're here obviously to talk about my new book. So I've earned the title. I have multiple degrees and I'm not going to prove anything to anybody. And we're going to leave it just as that. Yeah.
6: Dr. Cheyenne Bryant.
7: Baby, Dr. Cheyenne Bryant.
6: And that's where, and you're standing by that.
7: Standing by it. Yeah, right. Because I earned it.
0: Well, here's what they got a picture of. They got a picture of Dr. Bryant and they have a picture of her and Bill Cosby, Dr. J, Dr. Dre.
4: And
0: they got a picture of her.
5: Oh, God.
0: Yes, they do. They have them all in one picture. Like, okay, here goes all your doctors.
4: Yeah. Oh, they're missing.
8: And they say they about to add Dr. Pimple Popper on there as well.
5: I think they're a real doctor, though, ain't they?
0: Yeah, too. Yeah. I think Doc McStuffins going to be on there. Is that what the name is?
4: Dr. Seuss as well.
0: Dr. Seuss.
8: And the old guy from the Tonight Show, Dr. Severson.
5: Dr. Severson, rather.
0: You went back to 1970-something.
5: We might as well add the dude from Spider-Man, Doc Ock.
0: Okay, I don't know.
4: Bingo.
0: They're all a part of this. I went to the same school. I don't like clowning on her because I really liked her when she came in. I really did.
5: The internet loves clowning on her. You know, I seen a comment that basically said, you know, she was a Spirit Airlines pilot.
0: Stop.
5: As well.
0: See?
5: Yeah. I said, why y'all doing
0: that? Now that they gone out of business, you can't confirm it?
8: Can't confirm it.
0: Yeah. Can't confirm it. Yeah. Well, if that's what we're going to do, I've done a lot of things in my life.
5: Shut up. For real. Shut up.
0: Now that I think about it.
5: Yeah,
0: I'm going to start putting it on my resume. Damn. Y'all saw what Roxy said, though, about HBCUs?
4: Yeah. Former BT host and doing her thing on the E. She's letting them know they're under attack.
9: I think it's important to be able to shine light on HBCUs, especially right now when we are under attack. You know, HBCUs are under attack. So as much as we can come together as a community to make sure that we keep the doors open, we keep those opportunities there for the students that want to be there and to learn and just to have the same experiences that I had, the same experiences that Terrence J had. I mean, I think that is a beautiful thing when we come together like this and raise money and raise awareness.
8: Absolutely.
5: Shouts out. I used to love them on 106 and Park.
0: I did like
5: them. Oh, my gosh. I get home every day and watch them.
0: Roxy went to an HBCU. I didn't know that.
5: Oh, I don't know what college she went to.
0: Oh.
8: That's a good question.
5: You sure she went to HBCU?
0: Well, the way she said it, she said the same experience we had. So I was going, which one did she go to?
4: She's Honduran and Chilean.
0: Okay, but I mean, I'm just curious.
4: In a bayou?
0: Well, I figured with the last name Diaz, that she wasn't...
5: European.
8: Yeah. Right.
0: But she went to an HBCU? Yes. What did she go to? What school?
10: So it's called Bowie State University.
0: Oh, okay.
8: Bowie is an HBCU.
0: Okay. I didn't know that.
8: Me neither.
4: Bayou? No, Nichols State University.
0: All right. Hey, listen, you guys figure that out later. Coming up later, J.J. Williamson and Trey G is asking for your help this morning. Find out what they need next. It's Dee Dee in the morning.

0: curtain, the doors are closed shut.
1: Good morning, it's Dee Dee in the Morning, and I got everybody with me, from J. Cruz to comedian J.J. Williamson. Uh-huh, uh-huh. But it is not you guys I'm looking for.
2: Uh-oh.
1: I'm staring at the man I'm looking for. That would be Trey G.
3: There you go.
1: What is trending with Trey?
2: You know what I enjoy? How you really get like real formal when you don't start addressing me. I understand it.
1: Well, I have to, because if I don't address you formally, you will come in at me and swipe me, shank me, and all kind of things when I'm not paying attention.
3: You know, because Trey a walking nuke.
2: I disagree.
1: What you got, Trey?
2: But I will say this. The homie Wale has really impressed me, not only musically, but I love how Wale takes a stance on his social media. Mm-hmm. He posted on his Twitter account the other day, them people will rally, march, cry, kick, and scream just to be able to say that hard R. It's so wild.
1: Mm.
2: And I thought that was a very, very timely post from the homie Wale. Yeah, so shout out Wale, man.
1: Dang, they use the hard R.
2: They will kick, scream, rally, and cry just
1: so you can use it.
2: Yes. Mm.
4: It's so simple, but prolific.
1: Yeah, all right, listen, coming up later, J.J. Williamson and Trey G, they're asking for your help this morning. Find out what they need. Also coming up, guess what? Which late night talk show will be ending this month?
2: Mm.
1: If you know that question and you can answer about 9 more within 1 minute, you're going to get $1,000 on this Friday. So call us at 833-TALK TO Dee Dee.
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1: It's Dee Dee in the Morning.
5: I'm Esther Dillard with BIN News Now. Two black American families are appealing to President Trump as he meets with Chinese President Xi Jinping. Don Michelle Hunt and Nelson Wells Jr. are both serving time in a Chinese prison. Their families say they were tricked into accepting baggage at the airport that contained drugs. Hunt's brother told Fox News how it happened.
6: She thought she won an all-expenses-paid trip and a cash prize.
5: Hunt has been imprisoned for 10 years, Wells 12. The Louisiana Supreme Court is temporarily blocking retired Judge Calvin Johnson from taking over as interim Orleans Parish Clerk. The court's decision on Thursday leaves Chelsea Richard Napoleon in that position. And black media entrepreneur Byron Allen has a plan to buy a major stake in BuzzFeed. The deal announced Monday would keep the struggling digital publisher afloat while making Allen CEO. Get BIN News Now on demand 24/7 on the iHeartRadio app.
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0: Arturo, how are you?
1: Arturo.
2: I'm good. How are y'all doing?
0: Doing all right. Arturo. Did I say it right? How'd you say it?
1: Arturo.
2: You can say Arturo.
0: All right.
2: You can call me Art.
0: Okay, Art.
1: Art.
0: Hey, okay, Art,
1: yeah,
0: listen.
1: I'm Art.
0: Yeah, me too, because my tongue won't roll like that.
1: Come on, you gotta practice.
0: All right, I gotta practice and use it more. Okay. Hey, listen, Arturo, tell us a little bit. Tell us about you went on a date. You want to be on Dayville. That means you went out on a date with somebody. Tell us what's going on, how you met, everything else. Come on.
2: Oh, man. I mean, like, she flipped me upside down, you know, like, literally, figuratively. Like, you know, when you see someone and, like, I don't know if it was, like, her aura or, like, uh-oh. I mean, I swear she was glowing, you know what
0: really?
2: I mean? Like,
0: ooh,
2: she was, man. Like, I mean, on top of being gorgeous, yeah, it's like I saw her soul, you know
0: damn.
2: What I mean?
0: Damn.
1: So, like, wait a minute. Arturo, you out here seeing souls out here?
2: I mean, like, flipped upside down, you know what I mean?
0: Man, so, like, wait, hold on. Arturo said, first of all, he even saw her aura.
1: Come on.
0: Now he sees her soul.
2: We met at a furniture store, you know what I mean? Like, I mean, who meets at a furniture store,
1: damn.
2: You know what I mean?
1: You saw her aura past the love seat?
2: I mean...
1: Boy.
2: Yeah, I mean, you know, like... It was like, you know how, like, you look at someone and, you know, like, it's on.
0: Let me just say this, y'all. I don't know if this is a game or not, but if you would have said this to me as a woman, I would have been like, well, yes, I'll go out with you. Yes, and I probably, you would get me, Arturo. Did you go on a date with her? Because it sounded like you were in lust. You went on a date with her, though. Y'all went out.
2: We had dinner. We went to a flower garden.
1: Oh,
2: and, like,
1: nice.
2: Seeing her, like, and, you know, like, you see someone in nature, like, you know, it was like everything was just multiplied, you know what I mean? So, like, she invited me over to her place. I mean, it was amazing, but, like, I don't know, maybe I came off too strong. I don't know. You know, like, after, like, 3 days, she just, like, dropped me like a brick.
3: Arturo, let me jump in here real quick. Sometimes as men, when we like a girl too much, we can push them away because we kind of show them that we like them too much. I think maybe this is what you did here. I think you went head over heels. Like, you're saying that she flipped you upside down. Did she actually flip you upside down? Maybe that's why.
1: Shut up.
2: Yeah, I mean, like, you know, it was great.
1: Let me ask you this. I know you said you went back to her crib and all of that. You didn't put your feet on her sectional or nothing like that. Like, you know, that's a new couch now.
2: No,
1: you,
2: man.
1: You didn't do none of that?
2: No, man, my house is shoeless. My house is shoeless, bro.
1: Okay.
0: Shoeless.
1: Okay.
0: You didn't have no holy socks on or anything like that when you took your shoes off.
2: Yeah. No, man.
0: Ooh,
2: nah,
0: no. Maybe your feet weren't stinking, were they?
2: No, man, I rock the new Bombas, you know what I'm saying?
0: Oh, okay. My man is dripping.
1: As long as they were new.
0: I know it. All right, so everybody, we're talking to Arturo. Arturo, what is this woman's name you went out with?
2: She goes by Cam.
0: Cam, okay, so her name, she goes by Cam. Okay, I like that, okay.
2: Yeah.
0: And so you really liked her a lot. Did y'all have a good conversation? Like, I'm trying to figure out, like...
3: Something happened.
0: Yeah,
2: I mean, it was like tennis, you know? Like, I served it up, she served it back.
1: Dang.
0: Oh, wow.
1: Did you leave the seat up when you went to the bathroom?
2: Nah, man.
0: You pee on the seat? You pee on the seat.
1: Shut up. All right. Now we...
2: No.
1: What are we doing?
2: Absolutely not.
1: What are we doing?
3: We have to get down to it, Trey.
0: What time did you leave her house? That's what I need to know.
1: Oh, yeah. That's another point.
0: Because maybe you overstayed
1: your welcome. Overstayed your welcome,
2: I mean, she asked me to spend the night.
0: Huh?
1: Oh, word?
0: Huh?
2: Yeah. Like, she asked me to spend the night.
0: And
2: so
0: you
2: I was
0: did?
2: Just like, whoa, this...
3: Oh, so you gave it to her?
2: I mean...
0: Hold on, Arturo. Did it?
3: Y'all had sex?
0: You did it.
2: Yeah. She was like,
1: no.
2: You know. I mean, so I was like, wow, she really likes me. Like, I mean,
3: Arturo, maybe
1: hold on.
3: Lay it down.
1: Yeah, I'm about to say, Arturo, did you put that work in there? Yeah, I'd put that
2: of
1: work.
2: Of course.
1: Okay.
2: Yeah, man.
0: Hold on, Arturo. Arturo, hold on a second. As a woman, now, I know this is our worst thing is for a man not to call us after we do this.
1: Facts.
0: Now, for a man, that means now, Arturo, did you perform?
2: I mean, for me, it was great, of course.
1: I ain't gonna lie.
2: Let's just say she was very convincing.
1: See?
2: You know what I mean?
1: And as much as he's descriptive, as passionate as Arturo is, I believe he put that word
0: in.
1: I don't believe it.
3: Sometimes we read them wrong.
0: This is a different twist. And so now that means that you guys hooked up, and then now she hasn't called. Tell you what, we got to call her now.
1: Please.
0: I got to call her. Yeah, and she touched your soul, I see. But listen, here's the deal. We are going
2: to... I told you.
0: I know, Arturo. You want her. All right.
1: She touched something, but it wasn't a soul.
2: I told you. down, man.
0: All right. We're going to call her. We're going to find out why this girl Cam ghosted Arturo here, who fell in love, y'all. And they went home together. So what happened? Mm. We'll figure out coming up. It's Didi in the morning. It is date fail.
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0: It's Didi in the morning. There goes Jay Cruz, Trey G, and comedian JJ Williamson. We're on with this is Arturo, everybody. Arturo went out with a girl named Cam. He said he fell in love and they did it.
1: Since he got there on the first date, it ain't Arturo no more. It's Big Art now.
0: Yeah, it is.
1: That's Big Art.
0: All right, so listen, Arturo, we're gonna find out. You guys obviously liked each other a lot, enough that you guys went on and did the dun dun dun dun dun.
1: Yeah.
0: So here's the deal. We're gonna call her. You gotta be quiet. Okay?
2: All right.
0: Okay, cool. Be quiet. Here
1: don't
0: we go.
1: Say nothing.
0: Here we go. Let's call her.
3: Hello?
0: Hi, is Cam there?
3: Yeah, this is Cam.
0: Hi, Cam. How are you? Hey, real quick. This is Didi, J. Cruz, Trey G, and comedian J.J. Williamson from the radio station. How you doing?
3: Oh, I'm good. Can I, win something?
0: No.
4: Good question.
0: That was a good question. Hey, Cam, we wanted to ask you about something. You went out on a date with a guy named Art, and he is a good friend of Jay Cruz.
3: Okay.
0: And Jay Cruz was telling us how this guy, Art, liked you, so he just wanted to know privately, like, why you didn't go out on another date with him.
4: You kind of ghosted.
0: Call him back or ghosted,
4: you ghosted the homie. He's kind of hurt. His feelings was hurt.
3: You're saying Art?
4: Yeah,
3: Art.
0: Arturo, right?
4: Yeah, I'm sorry. Arturo.
3: He told you what did we do on our date?
0: Well, he didn't say anything other than you guys went on a good date. He said you guys went out to eat. He really liked you. All
1: y'all
0: that
1: went
0: kind
1: to
0: of
1: a
0: stuff.
1: Flower garden?
0: Yeah.
4: Well.
3: We did.
0: Excuse me?
3: Okay. Where did he say we met?
0: He said y'all met at a furniture store.
4: Mm-hmm.
0: I mean, wait, is this all true or is this a lie? Is this the wrong Cam?
3: Yeah, no. No, this is the right Cam. If the furniture store is my house, then we definitely met at a furniture store. Because, he was a mover. I hired him as a mover.
0: Oh.
3: And he was one of the guys moving furniture in my house.
1: What?
0: Oh, so.
1: Wait, so y'all didn't go out on a date with each other?
3: I don't know. I wouldn't call it that. I mean, if he's calling it that, I think that's kind of crazy. But, I mean, yeah, we ate together for sure. But it was because I made burgers for everybody.
0: Oh,
1: God.
4: You mean the workers?
3: Yeah, the workers. Him and the other movers. I made burgers for me, Art, and the other movers.
1: Oh, wow. Whoa.
0: All right. Then hold on a second. Did y'all go to a flower shop?
3: We did go to a flower store because he dropped my baby Swiss cheese plant.
0: Wait a minute.
3: Wait.
0: He dropped your plant when he was moving it, so then you made him go to the flower shop to go. Okay.
3: Yeah, I didn't trust him to get it by himself, so I went with him. He got Butterfingers.
1: Okay, well, let's just get down to the nitty-gritty of it then, Cam.
0: Right?
1: Did you and Art actually, make love? You know, do?
3: We hooked up. I mean, we did.
0: Okay, so he wasn't lying?
3: No, he wasn't lying about that. He looked like he was packing, and he was. It was underwhelming, but he looked good. He be moving boxes a lot.
0: Hold on a second.
1: Underwhelming.
0: Okay, I got to be honest with you, Cam. I'm going to say something. I'm surprised he ain't said nothing either. Cam, Art's on the phone. Arturo.
5: I'm here, Cam. Oh, hi.
0: Okay,
5: what do you mean? What do you mean underwhelming?
3: Not great. I think he's nervous.
5: I'm gonna give you an Oscar because it didn't seem like it to me.
4: Ooh. Oh God.
3: Okay, maybe not to you, but I mean, could you tell what was going on?
5: I mean, you were like on a bucking Bronco, and I was like, slow down, girl. You're gonna make me explode.
1: I'm
5: like,
1: slow down.
3: It was too much for you. I could tell.
5: I just needed, I was just like, chill a little bit, and I'll, definitely last longer, but
1: Oh, God.
0: I know that. Okay, Cam. So, here's the deal. Obviously, you liked Arturo a lot, right?
3: Yeah.
0: You liked him a lot that you guys ended up getting in the bed, give him some...
1: Stop.
0: Hey.
1: Cam, I do have a question.
4: Bars.
1: I do have a question. Cam, if it was so bad during the moment, why you just didn't stop? Why you just didn't be like, okay, I'm done with this. You can leave.
3: He seems like a nice guy, so I don't want to, break his spirit or anything. I'm not saying, maybe he has potential.
1: Okay.
0: Said, I don't want to break his spirit. Not spirit. Totally, huh?
1: Right.
0: Because you said you were underwhelmed. Here's the deal. You liked him enough. If we pay for you guys to go out on another date, will you go? And again, we're going to pay for you to go on a date, not a hotel.
1: Facts.
3: That's so key. I'll go on a date.
5: other thing.
0: Okay.
1: What? All right,
0: you will, guys.
5: All right.
0: It's a win.
1: Hey!
0: Never happened.
1: They win.
0: Got it sorted. They gonna go back out.
1: Yes.
0: Now,
1: we'll
0: when
1: take
0: you call
1: it.
0: Us, we want to know what happens, and if you guys end up back in bed, that'd be great to know.
1: Shut up.
4: Give us actual details.
2: And let us know if you underwhelmed again.
0: Yeah. Would you? You guys think you'll do that again? You think, Cam? You gonna y'all gonna try it again?
5: We'll try it again.
1: Okay,
5: we'll
1: there it goes.
5: We gotta perform better, but we'll try again.
0: All right, good. Come well, on, hey, guys, we do have it to win. Yeah. Congratulations. Yay. It's a date win
1: so
0: this morning.
1: Yeah.
0: I love that. Clap it up for Arturo and Cam.
1: All right.
0: It's Dave Vail. It's Didi in the morning.
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0: Hi, good morning. It's Dee Dee in the morning. I felt like I was getting ready to do a song. Hi, good morning. It's Dee Dee in the morning.
1: Oh, God.
2: Stop. That's not it.
0: No? That's not it? Okay, fine. All right, hi. I was just, okay. Everybody's here. Good morning to Jay Cruz, Trey G, and comedian J.J. Williamson. Here's the deal. Trey is our baby brother who's always in these streets. He knows one or two things about dating.
1: Yo.
0: And he is a man.
1: Yeah, absolutely. That's a great description to me.
0: You're welcome.
1: It's pretty basic, but it's accurate.
0: Yep.
1: Accurate as hell.
3: Well,
1: like you said, I am always in these streets. This time, though, I was on them social media streets.
0: Oh, really?
1: What is one of the weirdest, strangest foods that you eat? Now, to me, it's not really weird, but you do have to have the right people cook it.
0: I didn't. What you eat?
1: Turkey necks, beef neck bones. I know y'all said beef neck bones.
3: No, I guess that pork.
1: But the pork neck bones.
0: Tell you, now that as I've gotten older, I realize my mama, you talk about giving you the full black meal experience.
3: Come on.
0: Oh, I didn't had it. Hot water, cornbread,
1: yes, Lord.
0: Neck bones. My mama made pig feet. She did everything.
1: Facts.
3: Matter of fact, the neck bone juicer was in my sippy cup when I was little.
1: Not the sippy cup.
0: They were like, what's your child drinking?
3: Neck bone juice.
1: JJ the only toddler with high blood pressure.
3: For real. Yeah. I was 4 months and I was burping. I had number gums in my mouth and I still wanted the toothpick.
1: Shut up.
0: Because the neck bone.
3: I'm telling you. I was 4 years old talking about...
0: Your mama's name again?
3: Huh?
0: What's your mama's name again?
3: Exeola,
0: man.
3: Griggs Thomas Williamson. Griggs. Exeola Griggs Thomas Williamson.
0: She made some neck bones, all right.
1: Yes,
0: all right, hey, listen, coming up, we got our hot topics. It's Dee Dee in the morning.
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1: Good morning. It's Dee Dee in the Morning. Guys, I gotta tell you, we got to get to the hot topics. I need to find out what's going on with Drake. So I'm hearing Drake was taking shots at everybody almost, and I want to get a list of who Drake was talking about on his album.
2: Mm.
1: And then I just found out it ain't one album. Let's get into it, y'all. Here we go.
3: Let her cook.
0: Hot topics. Woo. Only on Dee Dee in the Morning.
1: Before we do anything, they said Charles Barkley, I guess, was out here first talking about what? Homophobia in sports?
4: In sports, man. You know, recently, man, we lost a couple of NBA players, man. Brandon Clark from the Memphis Grizzlies and former NBA player Jason Collins, who was the first open gay NBA player.
1: Mm-hmm.
4: Well, you know, Charles Barkley was on Inside the NBA, which is my favorite show, man, and he was talking about homophobia.
5: And you say 13 years ago, I say, well, what's the big deal? It's, you know, openly gay, what's the big deal? Well, 13 years ago was a big deal.
2: Mm-hmm.
5: And the reason why it doesn't feel as big now is because of people like him.
6: Yeah, but Kenny, in fairness now, if another guy did it, it would still be a big deal because we live in a homophobic society. First of all, anybody who think we ain't got a bunch of gay players in all sports, they're just stupid. But there is such animosity toward the gay community, and that's what's really unfortunate. If you think there are not more gay players in the NFL, Major League Baseball, yeah, and the NBA, you're just stupid.
4: Yeah.
1: Now, there is one gay player that I didn't fell in love with. I don't know his name, but he plays volleyball. Y'all know who? Anybody seen him online on social media?
2: I know the guy that you're talking about, yes. I don't know if he's gay, is he?
1: I think he is.
2: He has mannerisms for sure.
1: He's not?
2: That are very spicy. I don't know.
1: He'll do a spike or something and then snap and throw his hand up.
7: Boy.
1: And
7: I'm going to say he is.
1: Yeah. Really? I know it. He's amazing. I love it. I love him. He's a volleyball player. Oh, I'm in love with him.
2: Yeah, he been going viral here lately, too, on social media.
1: Because he's so spicy.
2: Absolutely.
1: He's so spicy. But that's interesting that Charles Barkley would say that there's a lot in the NBA, NFL, all of them.
4: Yeah, in all major sports.
1: I can imagine. And just not saying a word.
4: Yeah.
1: Huh? Hey, the other thing we got to talk about, I just found out. I didn't realize. So Drake finally dropped his project, right?
3: Ice
2: Man. No.
1: He didn't drop it.
2: No. He dropped three albums.
1: There it is. That's what I found out. I'm like, my God. Did y'all expect three?
2: I did not expect. I don't think anybody expected three. I did see whispers on my social media, though, that he was dropping a second album like late last night. So, but nobody imagined that it would be three albums. So he has Ice Man, which is heavily rap.
1: Mm-hmm.
2: He also has Habidi, which is a dance hall kind of like inspired album.
1: Mm.
2: And then he has Made of Honor, which is like completely R&B.
1: This is why he been quiet. That boy been in the lab, as they would say, even in the studio.
2: But this is how you roll out an album. This is how you do it.
1: Yeah.
2: You know what I'm saying? You build up excitement and then you drop all of this music on people. You know what I'm saying?
7: But Chris Brown just did the same thing and people didn't like it as much. It's a lot of music, y'all.
2: It wasn't a lot of build up.
1: Here is what everybody is saying. Some people online. Somebody said, three albums is insane. How am I supposed to learn all these lyrics in one day?
2: Uh-uh.
1: Trey, was that you? Because Trey know all the lyrics.
2: They said
1: Spotify and Apple Music both have crashed following the release of Drake's three new albums, y'all.
2: After listening to the albums, or like at least one of them, I can understand why. He taking shots at damn near everybody.
1: Ooh, now tell me, who's he taking shots at?
2: He took shots at DJ Mustard. He took shots, of course, at Kendrick Lamar. He took shots at Rick Ross, J. Cole, Jay-Z, DJ Khaled.
1: It sounds like everybody in the hip-hop industry.
2: Yeah, he took shots. But there was some reconciliation.
1: He liked some people who?
2: He actually reconciled with Future on the album as well.
1: Okay.
2: Him and Future got back together. He has a song on there called Ran to Atlanta. Which is also a shot at Kendrick Lamar. That song title itself is a shot.
7: I love how in the picture with Future, you don't see Future, you just see the back of his head. It took me a second to figure out who it was. Did y'all also hear that he's thinking about doing a trilogy tour in the summer with the album?
1: I'm like,
7: yo, this is crazy.
1: Somebody said, three albums? This ninja better not be retiring.
2: Oh, God.
1: Everybody's talking about that. Drake dropping three surprise albums in the same night is one of the most legendary things no superstar artist has ever done.
2: Yeah. I don't think he retired. He just had to get a lot off his chest.
1: I think so.
4: Well, I was going to download all three of them, but you know what I'm doing? I'm going to wait on Trey.
1: I know it, because Trey going to tell
4: us. He don't know
1: it. So he went in on everybody. And then they said, I guess he revealed something about his father?
2: His father, his father is battling a really serious disease.
8: How many times have you tried to tell me

0: Dang it.
1: His dad Dennis has cancer. We battling stages, is what he said. So shouts out to his father.
0: But he went in on that. Everybody. I want to hear more about this album. I really do. Cause
1: it sound good.
0: We've been waiting on Drake. So Trey's going to have to break it all down for us, everybody. Yeah, He's going to have to. All right, that's all on the way. Also, coming up, you guys, there's a lot of scamming happening online. We want to know how you've gotten duped by somebody, someone, something. That's on the way. It's Dee Dee in the morning.
2: The beat of Fort Collins. Take it to the

0: morning on the, what is today? It is Friday, right?
1: Friday. Yeah.
0: By the way, JJ, you are, where are you? You're not this weekend. Next weekend, you're in Curacao.
1: Curacao for the Soul Beach Music Fest, man. A comedy show with Dion Cole and the great Chris Spencer.
0: Mm.
1: I'm able to be on that. I've been trying to get on that for a while,
0: I know,
1: man.
0: Guess what? I just found out. I'm getting ready to be one of their ambassadors. I'm coming, JJ.
1: Oh, you coming?
0: I'm going to be there with you.
1: Let's get it.
0: I'm going to be there, too.
2: Party, yeah.
1: I'm looking forward to it. I've never been over there.
0: Me either. And they say it's really nice.
1: I heard it's nice in Curacao.
0: I've never been.
2: Have y'all two ever went somewhere together?
0: Yeah, we've done a few things. Yeah, that time we were on a plane and he was in the last seat. Somehow he got in the last seat by the bathroom.
3: Oh, God.
1: Yeah. wake me up when she going in there.
3: Uh-oh.
1: And then when she came out, I'm like, woo.
0: Okay, oh, no. Trey, what's trending?
3: Hey, so Chris Brown is trending. There was a report of a trespasser that was arrested at Chris Brown's house, allegedly attempting to set his house on fire. Dang. They say a man was arrested Wednesday evening after allegedly making his way onto Chris Brown's Los Angeles property before attempting to set a fire in his house. Now, this comes weeks after his security guard actually confronted a woman for breaking into Chris Brown's house as well.
2: He's a crazy person magnet, yo.
3: They were able to apprehend him and arrest him, so everything went well.
0: All right. Hey, listen, coming up next hour, there's a lot of scamming happening online. We want to know how you've gotten duped by somebody on the internet this morning, all right? That's our dope discussion on the way. It's Dee Dee in the morning.
4: I'm Esther Dillard with BIN News Now. Alabama voters head to the polls May 19th, and the maps that will determine how their votes count have just been redrawn. State lawmakers reverted to congressional maps that the U.S. Supreme Court previously struck down. Jerome Dees with the Southern Poverty Law Center says the legal fight is not over and that every vote still matters.
5: Confusion oftentimes leads to lower voter turnout. People tune off because they've got so many different things that are already going on.
4: Motions are due court today. Meanwhile, the NAACP is asking a federal court to block President Trump's executive order on mail-in ballots, arguing it strips states of their constitutional authority over elections and could prevent millions from casting a ballot. And the National Association of Black Journalists say the current political climate is a direct threat to the First Amendment. Get BIN News Now on demand 24/7 on the iHeartRadio app.
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0: Good morning. Hi, it's Dee Dee in the morning.
1: Good morning.
0: Jay Cruz is here, also Trey G, comedian J.J. Williamson.
2: Uh-huh, uh-huh.
0: Let's have a conversation about Dr. Cheyenne Bryant.
2: Yeah.
0: She is all over social media right now. Everybody's going crazy over this story where she was interviewed and they were asking her about her credentials and the school she graduated from and everything else to get her PhD.
2: Right.
0: And she said, well, the school shut down. And they were like, okay. And she said, I can't get my transcripts. I can't get nothing out. From the school.
2: It's convenient.
0: So the school, yeah, it shut down.
1: Very convenient.
0: And so everybody has something to say. Everybody is tripping on it. Everybody's like, wait a minute. And then, you know, some people are saying, well, why are you guys beating up on her? But then somebody else said, well, she came out and said she was a doctor.
2: Right.
0: We didn't say she was a doctor. She said.
2: Yeah.
1: Yeah.
0: She said she had her PhD.
2: Yeah. And a lot of people on social media just kind of ran with it. She started doing interviews, mm-hmm. started counseling people for real, you know,
0: mm-hmm.
2: and just kind of grew a life of his own.
0: But to me, is this not... isn't this right here what, you know, what social media is to a certain extent? If she has duped us and lied to us, you guys, isn't this what social media has done, though? Isn't that what it's about today?
2: Sure.
3: It's a lot of duping going on social media.
2: Yeah.
3: A lot of it. I mean, they'll fool the hell out you, man. You know, you be reading the comments and strolling. They be putting up different posts. You like, oh, that's how you get down. You get down, but then you stroll through them comments. You be like, and somebody call you out like, hey, that ain't you.
0: Right.
3: You
0: right.
3: ain't doing that.
2: Right.
0: So I want to know this then, because, you know, did she scam us?
2: Hmm.
0: Yeah, maybe.
2: Yeah.
0: Don't know, but right now, I mean, the jury's out.
2: It seems that way.
0: What's the woman's name? Stormy? Is it Stormy Wellington? Stormy somebody?
2: Yeah, something like that, right?
0: Dr. Stormy
2: Wellington,
0: somebody?
2: Yeah, Wellington.
0: Stormy is the one that was out here trying to tell people that they were financially she could help you do this, this, this, this, and this.
2: IRS came through and cut all that out.
0: Yep.
3: Boy, didn't they though?
2: Cut all that out.
0: There was another, I wish I had the info and I probably shouldn't say it, but there was a couple that just got arrested as well.
2: Oh, yeah. In Louisiana or something like that. Huh?
0: They were scamming people, telling people again, financial scams. You see this, you will see financial scams.
2: Sure.
0: You will see real estate scams.
2: Absolutely.
0: You will see relationship scams.
2: Mm-hmm.
0: What else? I mean, like, you're going to see... You got a filter scam going on.
2: Facts.
0: Makeup scams.
2: A lot of these folks ain't looking like how they say they looking.
3: Oh, my God.
2: In person, they don't look the same. Be like, damn, you don't look like them pictures.
0: Yeah, y'all ever got caught up in a scam? Anybody ever got scammed?
2: Ooh, a couple different times.
0: You did, Trey?
2: I tell you the biggest scam that I got caught up in is the American Dream scam.
0: What is that?
2: You know, when you a kid, they tell you if you go to school, if you get a good job, you know, if you get a good degree, you can make it in this world. That's all you need. That's the cheat code. Just go to school, get a good job, get a good degree. Now it's like you got to do all that, plus have a side hustle, plus cook, plus have somebody that's taking care of your bills and have a sugar mama, a sugar baby, a sugar daddy all at the same time. Now it's just like you got to have so much more.
0: Yeah, I don't think the American Dream is around anymore.
2: Yeah.
0: I think they gave up on that dream. It's become a nightmare.
2: Yeah, I think that was the biggest scam I was ever sold.
0: What about you?
3: American Dream is social media now.
2: Sure.
0: Yeah, really.
2: Sure.
0: Well, you can scam your life. You can scam and make it look like your life is going good.
3: Yeah.

0: I got scammed out of them cartoon pictures people be painting online.
1: You thought you wouldn't try one?
0: I tried, you know, like, man, I need you to do one of me. Can you do one of me? Like, yeah, send me the money. I sent the money. I ain't heard from him since.
2: Damn.
0: I ain't heard from him since. And then I tried to call him out on it. I was like, hey, dude, where my picture? He sent me a picture. It wasn't even me. He had me looking like I was from Fiji.
1: Okay.
0: So, I ain't how.
1: You did get scammed. No, hold on. JJ got scammed twice through social media.
0: Because
1: they took his page. They took his followers.
0: Yeah.
1: He was trying to...
0: I'm telling you, I did not do that.
3: At least I don't think I did.
1: You gave somebody access to your page.
0: Yeah, I probably did.
1: And then they took it down.
0: Yeah, I think that's when them blue checks was hot.
3: Cut it out.
0: Everybody wanted them blue checks.
3: Verified.
0: Yeah. And the man had the Instagram blue check. No. You know, talking about, I'm verified to do this for you. And you qualify. Man, I had one follower the next 30 minutes.
3: Uh-uh.
0: I'm supposed to be way over 200,000 people now, but he got me.
3: Damn. Now you was terrified.
0: I'm terrified, man. Damn that blue check.
1: All right. You've been scammed online. I've been scammed with clothing. You know what I mean? Get online and I'll see some clothes and then I buy it. I'm like, that don't look like what I bought.
0: Oh, yeah. My God. Now, they definitely got me. I'm talking about, I thought I had me a nice trench coat out of wool with the turtleneck. And the pants.
1: Oh, and the pants for $20.
0: For $20.
1: Well, you should have known.
0: Man, that man sent me that stuff. I got a whole hospital outfit.
3: Some people have been scammed out of love.
1: Yeah.
3: Yeah. You know, folks be sending their representatives all the time. All the time.
1: Then let's talk about it. Because you know what? Dr. Cheyenne Bryan ain't the first one to scam us on social media.
3: Facts.
1: Y'all know you've been scammed through the internet, social media, whatever it is. We want to know how you got scammed. Was it a relationship? Was it somebody that hit you up claiming to be single?
3: No.
1: And then you look at their page, they look single, and then all of a sudden you find out they're not.
0: Scam.
1: We want to know. 833, talk to Dee Dee.
0: That's 833-825-5233.
1: It's Dee Dee in the morning.
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1: What it is, folks? This right here is the 16-year-old phenom, Chris Breezy.

0: Didi, in the morning, we were talking about being scammed. You ever been scammed, y'all? We trying to figure out. Come on.
1: Yeah.
0: Somebody scammed the hell out of you, whether it's a relationship, a filter, a financial scam.
1: Boy.
0: Somebody scammed you from the internet. We want to know who the hell scammed you and how. Hey, good morning. Is this Keisha?
2: Yes, ma'am. All right. How are you?
0: Wonderful. Keisha, how you get scammed, girl? Who scammed you?
2: So, it really wasn't me. It was my fufu. Mm-hmm. I've been scammed plenty of times, but hers was more memorable. It was supposed to be them people who pay half bills.
0: Mm-hmm.
2: No, it ain't right. But they paid it, and 2 months later, it came back, and my sister got put out because she didn't have the money to pay both of them months.
0: Nah. Wait, so what did they do? So, she had to send them money to pay her bills?
2: It's a half bill thing. So, like, if you pay your... Example, if you pay your rent online, it's $1,000. They'll pay you, get them $500, they pay it.
0: Wow.
1: Oh, wow.
0: And then the next thing you know, she gets put out.
2: Yeah, because the payment came back. So the next month, of course, her rent was double. And if she couldn't afford it that month before, she sure couldn't afford it then, and then she got put out.
1: Thanks.
0: Wow. All right. Thank you for your call.
1: How do you
0: I appreciate
1: shake back
0: it.
1: From that?
0: Thank you. All right. Hey, good morning. Who's this?
3: This is RJ.
0: RJ. RJ. Listen, did you get scammed? Whether it was a relationship, a financial scam, clothing, a filter, what?
3: I did. I got scammed online from someone who I bought. Well, I thought I was getting some workout supplements from.
0: Uh-huh.
3: So I was trying to do a cycle, I'll be honest. I was trying to do a cycle, and homeboy had his nice little page set up for... to get testosterone and Winstrol, and I went on ahead and trying to get ripped for the summer.
0: Mm-mm.
3: And sent homeboy $400 and never seen him again.
0: No.
3: Then a couple of weeks later, I saw him on Facebook again with a different name. And same stuff, same thing. And I said, oh, there he goes. Mm-mm. There he goes. Yeah, so I had to let everybody know on his little page, yo, he a scam, he fake, you know,
0: wow.
3: he's going to take the money. So, but yeah, I did. I got scammed out of $400 trying to get a cycle.
0: Damn. All right, thank you for that, RJ. Now, that's a scam for real. That's a scam.
1: I would have had to pull up at his doorstep.
0: For
1: gonna
0: real,
1: lie to
0: that's
1: you.
0: A lot of my $400. Hey, Ken.
4: What's going on, D?
0: Ken, we're trying to figure this out. Whether it's a relationship, maybe you got scammed by a woman and her filter that she had on her face, a financial scam.
1: Yeah.
0: You've been scammed before. How were you scammed?
4: I'm going to tell you like this. My wife got scammed, and he got scammed by the same people I know that you heard talk about. You got scammed by that pyramid thing where you gave that money, and they say it's going to come back around to you.
1: Yeah,
4: I heard you talk about that.
0: Yes.
4: And then people, you know, I was watching American Greed, and they was from Dallas. It was a DJ from Dallas, and the lady used to be a model, and they were talking about it.
1: Damn it, man.
0: Oh, I know.
1: Yeah, a lot of people fake.
4: She gave, and I told her not to do it.
0: How much did your wife invest?
4: $1,000.
0: Okay.
1: Damn.
0: Yeah, me and my husband got scammed.
1: Right?
0: Yeah, thank you. Thank you, Ken, for your call. We did one of those, too, with some friends, too, and we got scammed.
1: We never
0: saw the money, and they never said nothing to us.
1: That was a big thing around them stimulus checks times.
0: Right. Around the pandemic.
1: Yeah.
0: Everybody was trying to do that.
1: And
0: it really could have worked and made sense, but you know what they said? No one wanted to stay in it long enough. Everybody wanted to go in and scam and get theirs out real quick.
1: Right.
0: Or get more than what they put in, and then it failed. But they said it really could have helped our community if we would have done it right.
5: And here's another one that's still kind of trickling around in the system, man. They be trying to scam you, talking about it's a warrant out for your arrest.
0: Yes.
5: If you don't sit in this, we're going to come pick you up. They almost got my wife at one time.
0: Really?
5: Yeah, because she was getting ready to pay it. And she asked me for a few dollars. She said, I said, why? Because, you know, they talking about they going to suspend my license and take me to jail if I don't pay this fine. I said, who? The police? I said, baby, that's a scam.
0: Yeah, you know what?
5: It's a scam.
0: It's a scam when they tell. I got one recently that said, my friend has been trapped over there in Israel. Y'all, I promise you. Somebody sent me a DM saying, can you help?
1: Y'all know?
0: My friend been there for 3 or 4 months, they said. And I was like, I don't have nothing to do with that. So we all have been scammed before, right?
5: Oh, yeah, been scammed.
0: There's a lot of scams that are going on. We want to know how you've been scammed, everybody, whether it's a relationship, a filter, a financial scam. They're saying that this Dr. Cheyenne Bryant then scammed all of us, got us believing that she's a doctor.
1: Post Cheyenne.
0: I still have hope in her. I have hope.
1: Of course.
0: I have faith.
5: But I know she's tossing and turning right now in bed, though.
0: I bet she in that house trying to go through boxes, trying to find it.
1: Shut up, that degree.
0: That degree.
5: That was in here somewhere.
1: Cap and gown or
0: something. Yeah, something. Hey, listen, we want to know whether it's a relationship, filter, or financial scam. How have you been scammed? Hit us up right now. 833-TALK-TO-DEEDEE.
5: That's 833-825-5282. 33.
0: It's Didi in the morning.
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0: this, whether it's a relationship, a filter, a financial scam, you've been scammed on social media, online, on the internet?
1: Yep.
0: Have you been scammed? We want to know, because some people think that Dr. Cheyenne Bryant has scammed all of us by claiming to be a doctor. Some people are calling her out, but we'll see. Yeah. Here is Ashley. Hey, Ashley, you've been scammed?
2: Yes, unfortunately. Me and my fiance were stranded, and I Googled tow companies because we needed to get our car towed. And the first four or so recommended people, it all came back to the same company, this place called Towrific something or another. And so, so I paid, I should have knew better, but I paid almost $300 to get towed, and they left me out there stranded for 3 hours. And they never gave me my money back. They tried to take more money out of my account, so I ended up having to close my account and get a chargeback.
0: Now, I'll be honest with you. The name is dope as hell.
1: I was just thinking that. Towrific.
2: And they're like, you know how when you Google something, they give you the recommended stuff first.
1: Right.
2: They were listed as the top four or so recommended people, but all different company names. And if you go to the link, it all went to the Towrific company homepage.
0: Wow.
1: That's how it goes sometimes with them recommended YouTube or Google reviews.
0: I agree with it because they can pay for that. That's what I've heard. They can pay for that.
1: Yeah,
0: all right. Thank you, Ashley. I appreciate your call. Thank you. Hey, Queen.
3: I got to let the ladies know the Africans in your DM.
1: Stop, Queen.
3: They went real fire. He went real fire. This African, y'all.
1: Oh, no.
0: What'd he do?
3: He was showing me a picture of a movie star that's in Africa. Like, he was in movies and stuff. He was sending me movie clips and stuff. Like, he was a real movie star over there. And I really don't fall for scams. I wouldn't fall
0: for a pyramid scheme
3: or none of that. So I was like, you gotta FaceTime me right now. And then maybe I'll talk to you. He FaceTimed me in everything.
1: Oh, Lord.
3: He was still scamming me.
0: Wait, hold on a second. But what did he look like when he FaceTimed you?
3: It was kind of fuzzy. Remember, he was in Africa.
0: So did he look like the guy at all?
3: He kind of looked like the guy, but then I was like, he way littler than that guy. In the movie.
1: It was AI.
3: And then he starts saying, this was the scam part when I knew I was getting scammed.
0: What?
3: He said, well, I'm finna come visit you. I want the ladies to hear this. He said he coming to visit me in America. He don't drive no regular cars. He don't stay in regular houses. So he finna send me all this money to get him a car and get him a house.
0: And so what did you do then?
3: He was like, I'm finna send you. He said, I'm gonna send you this disclaimer where I can send you the money. I stopped when he did that. I said, nah, this man's scamming me. He gonna send me a disclaimer, and he gonna be taking my money.
0: You better block him
1: right now.
0: All right, Queen B, thank you for your call. See, I said that relationships and everything else, they scamming you all. They scamming you online. That's what we were talking about.
1: Somebody tried to get my mama like that one time and said it was R. Kelly, and he needed her to send him some money in jail. I am not lying.
0: Oh, God. Okay.
1: She called my phone. Junior, should I send it? I said, hang that phone. Put that phone down.
0: Okay. All right. Listen, we appreciate all the calls. This was fun. This was interesting. Yeah. Getting scammed online. 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
2: All right, listen, it's Didi in the morning. Hey, guys, real quick, I got a shout out to Colleen Fort Hood this weekend. I am in town doing every... When I tell you guys right now, I'm going to hit every place from the subway to the church's chicken and more.
3: Yeah.
2: I just want y'all to know I'm going to hit every spot in Colleen Fort Hood this weekend.
3: All in one street.
2: Okay, thanks. All right, listen, let's get into our hot topics, though, because you guys, did you hear what Fat Joe said about the slap that Will Smith did to Chris Rock?
3: Mm.
2: This is some inside information. We got to let you hear. This is breaking news.
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2: 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Did y'all see Venus Williams? They said is returning to the French Open at the age of 45. 5 years. 5 years after a hiatus, they said.
3: Wow.
2: But at 45, you think she can do it?
3: I don't think she's going to be dominant, my personal opinion, man. The tennis players, they start at 16 to like 21, and that's their prime, really.
2: Right, right.
3: The older you get, man, I think you decline. It's going to be tight on her.
2: Mm.
3: I think it'll be tight.
2: The same way you feel about her the way you do about LeBron? Everybody, LeBron needs to give it up at 41. LeBron.
3: I mean, again, he's declining, but he's still, you know, make a significant contribution.
2: You still couldn't play him one-on-one is what you're saying.
3: One-on-one now.
2: Oh, yeah,
3: LeBron,
2: yeah.
3: Sit down, please. Please,
2: what?
3: Sit down. One-on-one?
2: LeBron
3: One-on-one.
2: You and LeBron.
5: Boy.
3: Me and LeBron?
2: Uh-huh.
3: I got LeBron.
5: Okay.
3: I'm going to make him run.
2: I'm going to get up at this studio
5: me
2: right
5: too.
2: Now.
5: I'm going with
3: hell,
5: you.
3: Hell, Diddy, you got the LeBron.
2: My man got Bronny, but... Oh, I shouldn't have done that. I like Bronny. I'm sorry. All right, let's move on. I shouldn't make him a joke. Hey, did y'all see what Fat Joe has said now, I guess? So Fat Joe now is out here saying that, you know, the slap that happened with Will Smith?
3: Correct.
2: And Chris
3: at the Oscars.
2: At the Oscars, the Academy Awards.
5: Right.
2: Well, Fat Joe says it was premeditated.
6: How about I know Will Smith premeditated the smack?
7: Oh, you think so?
6: Yeah.
7: I think he was having a bad day.
6: I'd seen him right after he told me, yo, he had that coming.
7: I think he did feel that way.
6: No, he said, I don't care what he thought, but the man told me, yo, he had to get that. I said, damn, Will ain't give a f-. It wasn't like a spur of the moment. It was something.
7: That was a hell of a place to do it.
2: Man, you ain't lying. Why would you, if you thought he had it coming, why would you do it at the Academy Awards the night that you won an Oscar?
3: Probably because that was going to be his only shot of probably seeing him.
2: Mm-hmm.
3: And I probably think he probably told Jada or somebody, like, if Chris go on that stage and say something
2: about
3: out of line,
2: mm-hmm.
3: I'm going.
8: I think Jada Pinkett said this, though.
2: What?
8: Like, she said that Chris Rock and her had a history together.
3: Mm-hmm.
8: I think Chris Rock had asked her out at one point.
2: Mm-hmm.
8: And that he thought that her and Will had broken up.
2: Mm-hmm.
8: And she was like, no, we are still together. And then there was some kind of, like, words exchanged between the two about that situation. And he might have felt a little salty.
3: Yeah, so it's been brewing.
8: Yeah.
3: It's been brewing.
8: And then Will Smith confronted him kind of that night because of the joke. It was just, all kind of happened in that moment. And it was like, man, this joke got some history behind it. Me and you know that.
3: Yeah.
8: These people in the room don't, but me and you know this joke got some history behind.
2: But to go up and slap him in front of everybody.
3: Day
2: or night. I know. Yes. All right. Hey, let's talk about Drake slapped all of us with three albums.
8: Drake slapping everybody in the hip hop game, what it seemed like. He actually has a new song on the album called Make Them Cry, where he actually takes shots at J. Cole.

0: Yeah. Now, of course, he was speaking about the situation where J. Cole took shots at Kendrick Lamar and then kind of walked it back, and the whole world had an opinion on it. He also dropped a bombshell about Dennis Graham, his daddy. He said he's fighting a serious illness.
1: How many times have you tried to tell me I had?

0: for real.
1: So, yeah, and he dropped three albums. He dropped a dancehall album, and he also dropped like a fully R&B album, is what people are saying. So, Iceman is the hip hop.
2: And I don't want to hear it. All right, he dropped that many songs. Chris Brown just dropped an album with 28 songs, and y'all complaining.
3: 27.
2: Thank you. And y'all was like, oh, that's too many.
1: Yeah. See, but the issue with Chris Brown is all his songs sound the same. At least Drake got variety on his album.
3: I don't know. So far, I'm hearing Drake. It all sounding a little bit monotone.
1: I'm waiting on a
3: Kiki. Do you love me?
1: Let me ask you
3: this. God's plan.
1: Let me ask you this, what songs have you heard?
3: The ones that you've been playing, and I saw some online.
1: That's three songs?
3: I saw about four.
2: I got you back a little bit.
1: Three out of 43. You are right.
3: Yeah. All right. Well, I'm just trying. Well, where are they then? I want to hear them then. Can somebody help me?
1: Listen to the album.
3: Well, why don't you bring them in? You're the millennial jukebox.
1: The opinion is yours to have. You listen to the album.
3: All right. You know what? I'm going to argue with him off the air.
1: There we go.
3: Hey, listen, we got $1,000 for you right now. 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
0: That's 833-825-5233.
3: Trying to get all ignorant up in here. All right, y'all. It's Didi. It's Didi in the morning trying to figure out names in here. I swear to God.
0: You don't know us no more?
3: Nah. You ever hear me? I'd be like, what's your name? What's your name?
2: Yeah, we hear you. Yeah.
3: You. Okay.
0: Does that bother you when people don't... You talk to them, they don't really remember your name. They give you that look like he don't even know who he talking to.
3: Now, I hate when people do that to me, and I'd be like, I don't know who I'm talking to.
2: Yeah, right. Never.
1: I hate that. I don't mind if you don't remember my name, though. Like, it's fine.
0: Yeah.
1: But I hate it when you be like, this man don't even remember me.
3: I know it.
1: Don't charge to my mind, not my heart.
0: Yeah, right. Thank you.
3: Right.
0: Please.
1: For real.
3: I agree. Trey, what's trending?
1: Hey, so Nicki Minaj is trending. She did an interview with Time Magazine where she spoke about Jay-Z and Barack Obama. She basically said that Obama's friendship with Jay-Z ended up hurting him in the eyes of the hip-hop community. She said, I think Jay-Z ended up costing Obama a lot, whether he knows it or not. Lots of rappers don't like Jay-Z and were afraid to say it. So she said a lot of rappers in the game have secret animosity towards Jay-Z.
3: And why?
1: I guess just for different reasons. I will say this. Drake's album came out, and he does take shots at O'Hove, but they've had a storied history with each other.
2: Yeah, they've had. Yeah. So you're telling me he thinks that people did not vote for Obama because of Jay?
1: Because Jay?
3: I mean, but he was elected.
2: Twice,
3: re-elected.
2: Though.
3: So
1: yeah. Yeah.
3: What could you hurt him outside of a re-election?
1: Sure.
3: All right, thanks. Hey, listen. Here's the deal. We're not even going to like dissect that. What we're going to do is just move right past it and tell you we got cash for you. $1,000. Answer 10 questions correctly right now and win some cash at 833. Talk to Didi.
0: That's 833-825-5233.
3: It's Didi in the morning.
4: I'm Esther Dillard with BIN News Now. House Democratic leader Hakeem Jeffries is blasting President Trump after the president told reporters he's not thinking about Americans' finances, quote, even a little bit, during Iran nuclear negotiations. Trump said preventing Iran from getting a nuclear weapon is his only focus. Jeffries had a sharp response.
5: Because Donald Trump and Republicans don't give a damn about the personal finances of the American people. Donald Trump said it, and he meant it.
4: Trump's comments come as pain at the pump continues. Meanwhile, Maryland Governor Wes Moore tells Politico the state must act to redraw its congressional map, warning of a serious threat to black voter representation. And Detroit's population is growing for a third straight year. The Census Bureau says the city is up nearly 1%, driven by new housing development. Get BIN News Now on demand 24/7 on the iHeartRadio app.
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0: over there, but JJ was talking to me and he said that he's tired, but the gas price is too much.
1: Oh my God, gas is going crazy for everybody around the world, not just here, not just in the United States, but all over the world, man. Mm. So since gas been high, a lot of things have changed in people's lives.
0: Mm-hmm.
1: Made them live a little different since gas been high. Here's one right here, man. Them grocery store runs.
0: Mm-mm.
1: Them grocery store runs. Because, you know, people go to the grocery store, man, you try to get everything at once, but sometimes you got to go every other day.
0: Yeah.
1: You might need a tomato. You may need some grapes or right. some milk and everything. But them grocery store runs, look, you be like, look, you better get it now.
0: Because
1: whatever we get now, that's going to have to last for a month.
2: Mm-mm.
1: Don't have to last for a month. Where you hang out now?
0: Why, you hang out around your neighborhood?
1: I don't go no further than three lights. No, hey, everything I got to do is in three lights. Gas, movies, dancing, meeting somebody. If you in that area, three lights, I'll see you. Them out-of-town trips. They ain't happening too much. They got to be something very important.
2: JJ, staycations.
1: Staycations now. Staycations. All that. Come on, man. Come on down here and play some golf. I'm about to play up here. Hey, we just have to FaceTime each other, and you play where you at, and we'll keep score like that. Again, these are just some things that has changed in people's lives since gas is so high. Ain't no more drop-offs. You know somebody be getting them dropouts with folks like, hey man, can you run me over here?
0: No.
1: I ain't running you over nowhere. Them days over, buddy.
2: You need to actually run over
1: there. Yeah, you need to run over there. Get in shape.
2: Get healthy.
1: Since gas been so high, valet parking? You know valet $30-$40. You can't do that no more.
2: I don't
1: put gas in your car. I'm gonna walk across the street.
2: Nope, I don't care.
1: I'm gonna park down the street and walk.
0: Mm-hmm.
1: I don't give a damn if I'm in a wedding tuck.
0: Mm-mm.
1: You're the bridesmaid. You better have somebody hold that back for you. Gas too
2: hold
1: high. Again, these are just a few things that have truly changed since gas been high. Going to church?
0: Mm-mm.
2: Really?
0: Oh, now come on.
1: Let's be honest. You got to choose. You want to go in the morning, or the evening?
2: Oh,
1: you ain't gonna be able to do both.
2: Oh, okay.
1: You ain't gonna be able to do both. You can't go to church at 11, then think I'm gonna come back to evening worship.
2: Uh-uh. Mm-hmm. Yeah.
1: You better teach me at 11.
0: Mm-hmm.
1: You better let me know everything. Bible study going to have to be on Zoom now. Bible study going to have to be on Zoom since gas so high. Now, gas so high, hey, you can't fill your car tank up all the way no more. Hey, put this on that.
0: That's it. Yeah.
1: That's it. You don't even want nobody to know what you giving them. Put this on that. On pump three. Put this on pump three right here, man.
2: He
1: so again,
2: down.
1: Man, gas has just went so high. So, man, some things that we just can't do no more.
0: Now, what about, you know, back in the day, somebody be like, here, let me get you $5 to drop me off, you know, for some gas.
1: $5?
0: I mean, well, damn.
1: $5? That's just the bag out.
0: how much it require for somebody that you be like, I'll drop you off, how much you want?
1: I'm going to need at least $45.
0: Drop somebody off.
1: Dang. You know how high gas is? $45 ain't a third of a tank.
2: Ain't a third of a tank.
0: So you mean to tell me to drop somebody and be like, hey man, can you just drop me off? I'll pay you some gas money.
1: I need $45.
3: Hey, don't lie. I was at the store the other day, and this lady, she had won $10 on a scratch off. She said, I'm gonna get that to my neighbor since she drove me up here.
0: No.
1: Damn. I said she gonna be
2: That's
1: mad a- at you, baby. Boy, you can't get nobody no $10 no more. That's an insult.
3: $10. And I got to use gas to go cash it.
0: That's a spit of gas.
1: I pulled up to a pump one time. I saw somebody put $2 in there. I said, they ain't do nothing but go to the light. You might well bag back in.
2: And to guess it.
1: Really? Man.
0: Oh, God.
1: We just want to see our gas hand move just a tad bit.
0: Mm-hmm.
1: Just a tad bit.
0: Mm-hmm.
1: You know how when the red light come on, if we can get that red light off, we swear we got a full tank of gas. We swear we got a full tank of gas. Y'all be careful out here, man. They gonna go down. We just don't know when.
0: We don't. All right. Thank you for that, JJ. All right, y'all. It's Didi in the morning.
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0: Good morning. It's Didi in the morning. I got all the guys with me. We're about to play our $1,000 minute game. Before we do, they said 10% of people, I'm going to see if it's, I know Trey has done it. 10% of people have flirted with another driver while driving. I remember somebody flirted with me. Well, I'll never forget that. Yeah, I thought, wow, I'm driving down the street. And the man looked good just before I got beer. I was like, all right, maybe.
1: Did y'all pull over?
0: Well, and then I told a friend about the guy, and she says, oh, my God, he's married, and he does that to everybody in this neighborhood. I was like,
2: what? Wait a minute.
1: How the hell? Yeah, she hates.
0: That's what she told me. But I'm just saying, you flirted with somebody while driving?
2: Oh, of course.
0: What you be doing?
2: You got to hit him with
0: Royal window?
1: Hey, let the window there.
0: I knew it.
1: Yeah.
2: Hey, let the window down. You need some gas?
1: Like, hey, you want to switch cars?
2: Shut up.
1: You want to just have some conversation?
2: You want to switch cars?
1: You want to switch cars? That's a good one.
2: I ain't going to switch cars.
1: I ain't going to lie.
0: Look at how y'all got a little line.
1: Yeah, got a little line.
0: Okay. Yeah.
1: What radio station you on?
0: That's a good one.
1: Yeah.
2: That is a good one.
0: That's how you flirt while you're in your car, everybody. Let's get into our game. Here we go.
3: Boss up with a bang. You got the answers. We got that bread. $1,000 all for you with the $1,000 Minute Game. Exclusively on Didi in the Morning.
0: Well, good morning. Hi, who's this?
4: This is Candace Renee. Hey, Didi.
0: Hey, Candace Renee.
4: Hey, Trey. Hey, Jay Cruz and JJ.
2: What's happening?
1: What's up, C. Renee?
0: I got to tell y'all about Candace. If this is the Candace Renee, you know, I always say it, don't I? Yeah. Don't I, Candace?
4: You know, this is BJ girl, baby. This is the BJ girl.
0: All right,
4: girl.
0: So let me tell you how I know Candace Renee.
1: Go ahead.
0: So I was in a club years ago. I'd just gotten married, and I see her in there, and she's telling me that she gives parties to women, like for bachelorette parties, this and that.
1: Yeah.
0: And they're fellatio parties. You know what I mean?
1: Oh.
0: She teaches women for bachelorette.
4: How to keep it spicy in the bedroom.
0: I'll just say that.
1: JJ set up.
0: I'm in there in the ladies' room, and I wash my hands. She tells us, give me your card. So I go and tell the husband, because we just get married. And I go, she teaches women, blah, blah, blah, blah, blah, and I want to take this class. He gets a bonus on his job, pays for a hotel suite.
1: I know that's right.
0: For me and my girlfriends to have this party, but here's the problem.
1: A Becky party.
0: A Becky party.
1: Oh, Becky party.
0: So listen, but here's the problem. My mama found out. Somebody told my mama that we were having a party, but nobody told her what kind. She comes.
1: Mm-mm.
0: My mama calls my mother-in-law. She comes.
1: Mm-mm.
0: Now I'm trying to learn things from Candace Renee.
1: And from your mama and your mother-in-law. Oh, my God.
0: I didn't learn a thing.
4: It must have worked because she's still married.
0: I'm still married. You're right. You're right.
1: Yeah, yeah.
0: But it's my cooking he likes. But listen.
1: Shut up.
2: Yeah.
1: That's what you think.
0: I didn't learn. When I tell y'all, I ain't learned a thing. I was so mad.
1: Cut it out.
0: I promise you.
1: What she didn't tell you
4: was we got to do it again.
0: Yeah.
1: What she didn't tell you is her mama and mother-in-law graduated valedictorian.
2: They started the class walk off.
1: Shut up.
0: Let's spin this wheel for Candace Renee.
3: BG.
5: Jay Cruz. JJ from the Sip.
2: Trey G.
5: JJ from the Sip.
1: $20
5: bonus.
1: Come on, now, Renee, let's get this money. Now, look, if you don't know the answer, please say pass. If we got time, we're going to come back to it, all right?
4: All right, let's do it.
1: How many hours do you listen to the radio?
4: All of them.
1: Okay.
4: Eight.
1: Okay. Who on the morning show do you relate to the most?
4: Crazy.
1: Yeah, okay. What's the first letter in the Greek alphabet?
4: A. Alpha.
1: Okay, there it is. Which planet is nicknamed the Red Planet?
4: Jupiter, Mars,
1: okay.
4: Venus.
1: There you go.
4: Earth.
1: How many children does Nick Cannon have?
4: 12, 13, 14, 15.
1: Which late night talk show will be ending this month?
4: Jimmy Kimmel, one of those guys. Connor O'Brien.
1: We'll come back to it. What was the fourth question I asked you, number four?
4: Who do I relate to? The planet.
1: Who on the morning show is a trumpet player?
4: Jay Cruz, Trey G, JJ,
1: BD. What does NDA stand for? NDA.
4: Non-disclosure agreement.
1: There it is. Spell the word vigorous.
4: Vigorous.
0: V-I-G-I-O-U. Dang it, Candace Renee, you got 8 out of 10.
1: Great
0: 8
1: job.
0: Out of 10.
1: Okay. Come on.
0: Yeah, you did really good. Here's what you missed. You missed this one. Which late night talk show will be ending this month? Stephen Colbert.
4: Okay.
0: Yep. And then vigorous is V-I-G-O-R-O-U-S.
6: That's all right.
4: Oh, damn.
0: Yeah.
6: Great job.
0: All right. So, Renee, you got 8 out of 10. You're going to get $10 every correct answer. If we add it all, that's $80. But you also spun the wheel and got an extra $20. $100.
6: Come on, Renee.
4: All right. Oh, come on, $100.
0: All right.
4: My daughter
1: going to
4: be on my head about that SAT word, though.
0: I know,
1: right? Hey, Renee, real quick. When is that next class? I want to send somebody to you.
4: Hey, whenever Dee Dee say, let's do it, I'm ready.
0: We got to. I'm telling you, it was the best class ever, but I just couldn't learn because they were there. Candace Renee, girl, $100 coming to you. Won't you let everybody know the show that gave you a shot at $1,000?
4: Dee Dee in the morning, baby, all day, every day.
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9: We're going to dance. We're going to dance. We're going to dance and have some fun.

0: women, and they say these are the phrases that a woman could say, which means she could be a nightmare to be married to.
1: Damn.
0: Okay. Okay. All right. And if you guys hear anything that I say in any of these, you can be honest.
2: Okay. You know we're going
0: well, no,
2: to.
0: No, actually, don't.
1: You knew we were going to be honest.
2: It's too late.
1: Yeah.
0: Anyway. Hold on. Hold on. What I get myself into.
2: Exactly.
1: You're going to have probably the top five on the list.
0: All right. Let's all go. Right. They say if a woman uses these phrases, she's probably a nightmare to be married to. If she says something like this, can you do anything right?
2: Oh, my God. You're already on the list.
0: No, no, hold on. He just had a flashback from home. He talking about me. Yeah, that's what he said. I heard you.
2: It's Amanda Pantis.
0: She'll say that to you. Can you do anything right?
1: Yeah, that's the quickest way to start a fight.
0: She's going to be a nightmare, huh?
2: I laid something down right last night.
0: I know, that's right. Go ahead. Here's another one. She's probably a nightmare to be married to if she says this to you. You're all mine. You are all mine.
1: That's a little scary right there.
2: Yeah,
1: that's a little
2: scary.
1: That's a little scary.
3: I
1: kind of
3: like that one.
0: You do?
1: Yeah. I'm yours, babe.
0: Crazy.
1: I think I would rather hear that on the phone than see it in a fake. Because our facial expression is going to be some very. She's going to look her eyes.
0: Hey, after sex, and she says and looks you dead in your eyes. You all mine.
1: All mine. Mm-hmm. Or even during.
0: Yeah, it's over.
1: Yeah.
0: She's a nightmare.
2: Yeah.
1: I'm scared of that.
0: Yeah, they say she's a nightmare to be married to if she says this. I wasn't lying. I just didn't tell you.
1: Oh, yeah, that's a nightmare.
3: Yeah, that's a nightmare.
1: That one there is a nightmare.
3: Matter of fact, I'm gone.
0: And that lying by omission?
1: Lying by omission, absolutely.
2: It's slutty behavior.
0: Mm-hmm. Here's another one. If she tells you, can you wear something else? Oh, that's me. That's me.
1: That would sound like you, no lie.
0: That's
1: especially
0: a
1: when it comes to your husband and them New Balances. And them Skechers.
0: Oh, God dang it. Why? We just had that conversation last night.
2: Okay. I got the opposite problem. Amanda be saying, I overdress. She be like, can you please go under, just say, take that off. We're not going. We're just going to the store.
0: Yeah, I'm an Amanda.
1: Well.
0: I mean, we,
2: you know what?
0: Like, I mean,
2: JJ,
0: yeah,
2: you
0: we,
2: on
0: if
2: my
0: we
2: side?
0: Can have an,
2: hey, can listen, somebody, please.
0: If we can have an overdone, over clothing intermission right now, us in the studio say that when you leave. We go, why do you dress up like that?
1: I think you're the best dresser at between 3:30 and 5 a.m. Uh-huh. Ain't nobody messing with you.
2: I just want one person on my back.
0: All right, here's another one. She's probably a nightmare to be married to if she says this. I'm not fighting with you right now. I'm not going to do that. I'm not fighting with you right now.
2: Yeah, be careful with that.
0: That's me.
2: Be careful with that.
0: I'll do that one.
1: That's not a bad one.
0: I do that a lot.
1: Do you?
0: Oh, my God. I'll tell that. I'm not fighting with you right
2: Trey,
0: now.
2: Trey, if they fight, they care. If they stop fighting, they don't care, bro.
1: That's not true.
2: You don't think?
1: Sometimes you got to like let an argument just simmer and then come back to it.
0: If a woman uses these phrases, she's probably a nightmare to be married to. If she says things like this, why can't she be more like them?
1: Oh, damn. Yeah, that's a nightmare.
3: Oh, that's a nightmare. Yeah.
0: What?
1: You going back and forth for me personally. You'll go with a bad one and you'll go with a good one. Damn. Yeah, that's a bad one there.
0: Here's another phrase. If a woman says this, it's always about you, isn't it?
1: That's a bad one.
2: Don't lean and look at me when you say that. I don't make it about me.
0: No, J. Cruz's wife has said that to him.
2: Damn. Our live surrounds around me a lot. It's because I work. I got appointments. She's got to help me with a lot. So, yeah, it seems like it surrounds me.
1: It revolves around you?
2: Yes. It seems like it, Trey, but really it's for the fam. Very unselfish lifestyle. Mm.
0: They say if a woman uses these phrases, she's probably a nightmare to be married to. If she says this, whatever.
1: Oh, yeah. That's a bad one there.
0: Whatever.
1: That's a bad one.
0: Uh-huh.
1: Going back to J. Cruz. J. Cruz cannot tell nobody. He can't tell nobody that he's not the birthday.
0: I know
1: J.
0: it.
1: J. Cruz is the birthday. Do you
0: all
1: hear
0: the
1: me?
0: Time.
1: Yes.
0: All the time.
1: Even when he's napping. He's the birthday.
0: It's my birthday.
1: Boy, it's the birthday.
0: All right. And then your final two. If a woman uses these phrases, she's a nightmare to be married to. You're lucky I put up with you.
1: Oh, dang.
0: And the final one is this one. Well, I'll say this to my husband sometime. No. Don't touch me.
1: All right. Now, you say that to me, I'm walking backwards out
0: don't
1: the room.
0: Don't touch me.
1: I'm walking backwards out the room. I don't trust you.
2: Touch me.
1: You got something in your hand.
2: Don't touch me is crazy because we're
1: something
2: married.
1: It's something in your reach that you finna try to throw at me.
0: Sometimes I don't want to be touched, okay? Sometimes I want to get into bed and just sleep.
1: Dang.
2: Do you ever want to be touched?
0: No, it's very rarely. Very rarely.
1: Even by your husband?
0: Like, give me a couple of drinks and then maybe you can touch me.
1: Come on,
0: and maybe
1: now.
0: I'm down.
1: Yeah. Damn, Chris.
0: Yeah. Give me a gummy and some liquor.
2: Somebody check on Chris, please.
0: Yeah. I know.
2: Somebody
0: those are the phrases they say that woman's a nightmare to be married to.
1: Chris, I'm finna text you right now. And all I'm gonna ask you is, are you sure?
0: This many years, he better be. 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
1: All right, hey, good morning, DD in the morning. Again, let me shout out to Colleen Port Hood all weekend long. I'll be hanging out at the churches, at the subway, and the hair salon, and everything else. I just want everyone to know that, all right?
2: Not the hair salon.
1: Yep, that too. All right. Hey, listen, let's get into our hot topics, though, because did y'all hear about the woman talking about her sex life, a very famous woman talking about her sex life at the age of 76?
3: I love that.
1: Come on, here we go.
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1: First, we got to talk about the dozens of empty Waymo cars that are flooded the neighborhoods in Atlanta. Take a listen.
5: Waymo after Waymo after Waymo enter this dead-end street, usually early in the morning.
6: I think yesterday morning we had 50 cars that came through between 6 and 7.
5: Neighbors on Battleview Drive started seeing the autonomous, driverless cars 2 months ago, but the groupings and large number of Waymos just started circling in and out in the last couple weeks.
6: And we had at 1.8 Waymos that were stuck trying to figure out how to turn around.
5: The Waymos are empty and not picking anyone up, and parents are worried, not only calling it excessive, but dangerous. Neighbors reached out to Waymo and have not got a response. They've also contacted their council member, representatives, and GDOT and don't know what to do.
2: I've been hearing a lot of issues with these Waymo cars.
1: Yeah.
2: I've been hearing a lot more issues.
7: Mm. Unfortunately, I mean, that's the only way they can practice them.
1: Yeah.
7: You can't do it in an empty car lot or a parking lot. Yep. You got to put them out there in the fire and see how they work.
1: I'm going to ask another question. Why do we need it?
7: That's a great question.
1: Okay.
7: That's a damn great question.
1: That's all I'm asking. I'm just curious. Yeah. Okay, all right.
2: Seems like Uber and Lyft is like popping.
1: Right. That's what I'm trying to figure out. Like, why do we need it?
3: That's a really good question. I can't lie.
1: Okay. All right, let me move on then. And let's talk about, Dr. Cheyenne Bryant.
2: Why you say it was such
1: Because I saw, sorrow. Okay, let me tell you why. They didn't put up memes on the woman. No. They got her standing there because they say she has a fake doctorate or something. And they have her standing there with Dr. J.
2: Oh, God.
1: Dr. Dre.
2: Oh, no.
1: Doc McStuffin.
2: Shut up.
1: I mean, really, yeah. They got her with all these fake doctors.
7: Doctor Papa Pimple was
1: Pimple
7: on
1: Popper?
7: One. Yeah, Pimple Popper. Then I saw Doctor Strange.
2: Shut up.
1: Oh, and Doctor Seuss.
7: Doctor Seuss.
2: Yeah. Doctor Cheyenne Bryant is now addressing some of the critics, saying that she needs to produce some proof of her degrees, pretty much.
8: Why not drop doctor? If you cannot bring forth the doctoral degree.
9: I've already covered this, right? And we're here, obviously, to talk about my new book. So I've earned the title. I have multiple degrees, and I'm not going to prove anything to anybody. And we're going to leave it just as that. Yeah.
8: Dr. Cheyenne Bryant.
9: Baby, Dr. Cheyenne Bryant.
8: And that's where, and you're standing by that.
9: Standing by it. Yeah, right. Because I earned it.
2: Dang. Yeah, she said she ain't proving Nathaniel to nobody.
1: She's gonna have to, if she doesn't prove it, the internet, every other podcaster, everybody's going to prove it to her. Either they're gonna prove that she got it or she didn't. She can say that she's done, but I'm telling you, the people are not done.
7: No. Until you have some type of proof, you have to continue to answer these questions.
3: And I feel like people are gonna go out their way to not address you as doctor, just to spite you.
2: Well, there's already kind of like some fallout about it. She had an event this weekend. Yeah. Where she had like two other panelists. One of the panelists dropped out because he said he didn't want to sit next to her because she's lying basically about
3: her doctrine.
2: This whole situation is what he said.
1: He sure did. He was like, I ain't going to be there.
2: Yeah.
1: I saw that.
3: I got mine. I can actually show you my doctrine. Yeah.
2: I think she kind of banking on people just moving on, like the news cycle just eliminating the story.
1: Yeah, her credibility now is being questioned, and that's sad. And I don't think people are going to pay attention to the book at this point, you know?
2: Yeah.
1: But I did like some of the things this woman says. I really do.
2: I like her,
1: Listen, there's a woman now, an actress, 76 years old, talking about her sex life.
3: Pam Grier was sitting down with Julia Dreyfus from Seinfeld, and she said that at 76, her sex life,
10: I mean, just by the amount of energy you have right now, zest you've got for life, I was going to ask you, how old do you feel? But you must feel very young. You seem very young to me.
11: Yes, I do, because when you're young, you can have 3, 4, 5 orgasms in an hour. But when you get my age, you have one orgasm. It'll last 3 days.
1: Damn.
10: What are you doing down there to get a 3-day orgasm?
11: You don't have to do anything. But when it happens, I just want to tell you, you just be prepared. It's going to be 3 whole days. I think it's my age.
10: It's the age.
11: I think it's my age.
10: Oh, my God. Maybe when you're 90, it'll be a whole week.
11: If I could have had that when I was younger, I would have had a better life and better boyfriends, okay?
1: Wow.
7: What the hell? Man, that's a what the hell
1: right
7: there.
1: And at 76?
7: It's going to last 3 days?
1: Okay, I didn't know at 76 you still have sex. At what age you going to stop? At what age you stop having sex?
2: Pam Grier used to be boy so sexy from what I hear back in the day.
7: Didn't, man, what you talking about?
3: Al Pacino and...
1: that's right. Well, he's a...
3: Robert De Niro,
1: okay,
3: they were
1: okay,
3: in the 80s.
1: JJ, how old you going to be when you think you're going to be done with sex? Yeah.
7: I'm going to stop. I'm going to try to go to my... At least mid-80s or something, if I can.
1: Wow, mid-80s, you?
7: Yeah.
3: Stop having sex, why?
1: Okay, what age?
2: I'm going to say never. You had one of them good flashbacks?
7: Yeah,
2: I kind of want to see what that like again.
7: Yeah.
1: All right, okay.
2: What about you? Talk about some us.
7: Yeah, us.
1: Oh, I ain't saying nothing, all right.
3: Yeah. What you mean?
2: Yeah, all right.
3: Come on.
2: Yeah,
1: coming up, we got to shut the show down next. It's Didi in the morning. We're done. The show is over, everybody. We had a wonderful day. We learned a lot, but you know what? It is Friday, and we've had a wonderful week. And we want to thank everyone who listened to us this
3: Absolutely.
1: Week. And we want to know and tell you, you are our friend. Thank you.

0: love it. Have a great weekend. It's Dee Dee in the morning.
1: I'm Esther Dillard with BIN News Now. A plane crashes 80 miles off the coast of Melbourne, Florida, with 11 people on board. They were headed to Florida from the Bahamas when they got caught in the storm, and the craft went down in dark waters. Black survivor 48-year-old Olympia Outen shared the terrifying experience.
2: And my niece, she was on the wing. She told me, she said, Annie, she said, swim. I said, I can't swim.
1: She says it was a miracle she and all the others survived, rescued by the Coast Guard. U.S. Senator John Kennedy announces Louisiana will receive nearly $19 million from FEMA to support repairs and debris removal in areas affected by Hurricanes Ida and Francine. And the Los Angeles Sparks are honoring Basketball Hall of Famer Lisa Leslie with a statue outside Crypto.com Arena in L.A. 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
1: That's some distant respect.
2: Number one for
0: the beat of Fort Collins.
2: Lead it.
0: It's the beat of Fort Collins. 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

0: I'm Esther Dillard with BIN News Now. Two black American families are appealing to President Trump as he meets with Chinese President Xi Jinping. Don Michelle Hunt and Nelson Wells Jr. are both serving time in a Chinese prison. Their families say they were tricked into accepting baggage at the airport that contained drugs. Hunt's brother told Fox News how it happened.
1: She thought she won an all-expenses-paid trip and a cash prize.
0: Hunt has been imprisoned for 10 years, Wells 12. The Louisiana Supreme Court is temporarily blocking retired Judge Calvin Johnson from taking over as interim Orleans Parish Clerk. The court's decision on Thursday leaves Chelsea Richard Napoleon in that position. And black media entrepreneur Byron Allen has a plan to buy a major stake in BuzzFeed. The deal announced Monday would keep the struggling digital publisher afloat while making Allen CEO. Get BIN News Now on demand 24/7 on the iHeartRadio app.

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0: I'm Esther Dillard with BIN News Now. Two Black American families are appealing to President Trump as he meets with Chinese President Xi Jinping. Don Michelle Hunt and Nelson Wells Jr. are both serving time in a Chinese prison. Their families say they were tricked into accepting baggage at the airport that contained drugs. Hunt's brother told Fox News how it happened.
1: She thought she won an all-expenses-paid trip and a cash prize.
0: Hunt has been imprisoned for 10 years, Wells 12. The Louisiana Supreme Court is temporarily blocking retired Judge Calvin Johnson from taking over as interim Orleans Parish Clerk. The court's decision on Thursday leaves Chelsea Richard Napoleon in that position. And Black media entrepreneur Byron Allen has a plan to buy a major stake in BuzzFeed. The deal announced Monday would keep the struggling digital publisher afloat while making Allen CEO. Get BIN News Now on demand 24/7 on the iHeartRadio app.

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3: 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I'm back.

0: I'm Amber Payton with BIN News Now. Chicago's Black Mayor Brandon Johnson is reflecting on his first 3 years in office and has not ruled out running for re-election.
1: We had historic low in homicides last year, the fewest amount of homicides in 60 years. There's a lot more work to do there.
0: Johnson is highlighting his work on violence prevention, reopening mental health clinics, and creating more affordable housing. South Carolina Governor Henry McMaster is calling lawmakers back to discuss redistricting ahead of the midterms. Republicans could redraw the map to eliminate the state's only Democratic Black majority district held by Representative James Clyburn after President Trump urged them to, quote, get it done, end quote. And rapper Kodak Black is facing new charges in Broward County, Florida, for attempting to elude police and resisting an officer without violence. His attorneys are questioning the February traffic stop, saying officers did not use lights, sirens, or tell him to pull over. Get BIN News Now on demand 24/7 on the iHeartRadio app.

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ain't sent a word. I flip faster than birds. Snoop Dogg will emerge from the smoke and go low. You shouldn't provoke. I bring the worst from the LBC. Smash motherfuckers thinking they gon' smash on me. Snoop and Dre give a fuck about

0: I'm Amber Payton with BIN News Now. President Trump is returning to the U.S. after a high-stakes summit with China's president in Beijing.
1: They just not want to see a fight for independence.
0: Trump told reporters aboard Air Force One that Taiwan was a major focus of the meeting. On arms sales to Taiwan, he said he still has to make a determination. Oklahoma has carried out the execution of convicted double murderer Raymond Johnson, who was black. He was sentenced to death for killing his former girlfriend and her seven-month-old daughter nearly 20 years ago, after prosecutors say he set them on fire while they were still alive. Johnson was executed Thursday by lethal injection at the Oklahoma State Penitentiary. And a federal judge has denied Tennessee Democrats' request to block a new congressional map. The lawsuit challenges the breakup of the Democratic 9th District into three Republican districts. The judge denied a temporary restraining order and canceled a May 20th hearing. Get BIN News Now on demand 24/7 on the iHeartRadio app.

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1: Now, before I finish, let me just say, I did not come here to show out. 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

0: Amber Payton with BIN News Now. A Tallahassee judge is considering whether to block Florida's new congressional map and return to the 2022 version. Second Judicial Circuit Court Judge Joshua Hawks has asked plaintiffs to clarify what they want him to do.
1: So what happens if I just enjoin the new map, the 2026 map?
0: The case centers on Governor Ron DeSantis' 2026 redistricting plan. Washington, D.C. leaders are celebrating the opening of a new community park at Skyland Town Center in Southeast D.C. Black Mayor Muriel Bowser helped cut the ribbon, marking another step for a project that began in the early 2000s but faced several delays. And Black Los Angeles Mayor Karen Bass has named Susan Stengel as her new deputy mayor for public safety. Stengel, currently the inspector general for L.A. Unified, will oversee police, fire, emergency management, port police, and airport police. Get BIN News Now on demand 24/7 on the iHeartRadio app.
2: Yeah.

0: of the building surrounded, the Baker Boys are about to enter.
1: Hey! Welcome to the Baker Boys Show. 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Sing along if you know the words.

0: Brad Baker, boys, on a Feel Good Friday. Later on in the show, Nick V will be dropping a brand new mouth load. That's positive affirmations from my heart to yours.
1: All right, so they're trying to compete with the NFL. We're talking about FIFA. They got their halftime show slated. Who's going to be on it? BTS, Madonna, Shakira is going to be on there as well for the FIFA World Cup halftime show.
0: All right,
1: we'll talk about it coming up in the Baker Buzz. Happy Feel Good Friday.
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1: 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I didn't see it. I never saw it until I was actually in it. You really gotta be in it to understand what it's like. But you always gotta, people always gotta see you smile. You always gotta put on that fake, you know?

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21: They're set for the halftime show at FIFA. BTS, Madonna, and Shakira will take the stage at New Jersey's MetLife Stadium. FIFA dropped the news on an Instagram post as the countdown is on for the tournament, which kicks off on June 11th in Mexico City. The final will take place July 19th. Coldplay frontman Chris Martin is curating the halftime show. Do you think Chris Martin from Coldplay did a good job?
20: Why isn't he on stage performing that?
21: He's curating.
20: Probably do a better show than BTS.
21: Okay.
20: Coldplay.
21: BTS is huge, first of all.
20: Yeah?
21: The K-pop stuff is huge.
20: All right.
21: Madonna is an icon.
20: Do they have a beehive like Beyonce that are going to come after me?
21: I don't know. They probably do.
20: Shakira, I'm excited to see.
21: Yeah.
20: But I'm confused. It says it's going to take stage at the New Jersey's MetLife Stadium.
21: Yeah.
20: But the actual show or the tournament itself kicks off June 11th in Mexico City.
21: So the start of the tournament, the final is going to take place on July 19th.
20: Okay.
21: That's where the halftime show will be.
20: Gotcha.
21: For the final.
20: I'm excited. All right, Coldplay, frontman Chris Martin, do your damn thing. There's your Baker Buzz. It's just

0: Hey, it's Nick V and Eric V, the Baker Boys, in the building for a Feel Good Friday.
1: Don't ask me why I had this weird dream. We were in a tropical island place, and it had something to do with Diddy.
0: Oh, no.
1: No.
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6: Hey, it's the Baker Boys, Nick V and Eric V for a Feel Good Friday. Eric V had a dream of Diddy.
7: Not a dream of Diddy.
6: He was in it, right?
7: Yeah, so you know how back in the day they used to do these retreats for record people.
6: DJ retreats
7: and stuff like that. Bad Boy used to do them all the time, right?
6: Right.
7: So we were like in Costa Rica or somewhere.
6: Okay.
7: All right, and there was this lazy river, right? You know what a lazy river is, right?
6: You just sit in the little thing, you go down the river, and you're...
7: Well, this one was kind of like a water slide. Anyway, I was looking for you, and I heard Diddy's voice, like, on a loudspeaker saying something.
6: Take that.
7: I don't know what he was doing.
6: But anyway,
7: I went up to the top of the slide area to go look for you, and Nick V was in the corner getting busy with some random girl in this, like, little shack, right?
6: Baby oil, let's go.
7: When you came out, don't ask me why, but your lips were puffy like you got stung by something.
6: Gross.
7: This is a real dream.
6: Wow.
7: It looked like your lips were balloons.
6: Well, I was learning how to play the horn, apparently.
7: So I was wondering, you know, what this means, you know, because they're supposed to mean something. And supposedly your dreams are different things that actually happen in past lifetimes.
6: My wife said, F that dream.
7: I'm just saying, it's a wild dream.
6: It actually could mean that you have an alternative life that is happening right now, and you just ducked into that alternative life, Eric.
7: Okay, this is what I'm thinking, that your lips are big because you're supposed to keep your mouth shut.
6: What?
7: Yeah.
6: That's what you're thinking?
7: That's what I thought.
6: Where'd
7: That's my interpretation.
6: This? Oh, my God.
7: Anyway,

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1: I'm Amber Payton with BIN News Now. Chicago's Black Mayor Brandon Johnson is reflecting on his first 3 years in office and has not ruled out running for re-election.
2: We had historic low in homicides last year, the fewest amount of homicides in 60 years. There's a lot more work to do there.
1: Johnson is highlighting his work on violence prevention, reopening mental health clinics, and creating more affordable housing. South Carolina Governor Henry McMaster is calling lawmakers back to discuss redistricting ahead of the midterms. Republicans could redraw the map to eliminate the state's only Democratic Black majority district held by Representative James Clyburn after President Trump urged them to, quote, get it done, end quote. And rapper Kodak Black is facing new charges in Broward County, Florida for attempting to elude police and resisting an officer without violence. His attorneys are questioning the February traffic stop, saying officers did not use lights, sirens, or tell him to pull over. Get BIN News Now on demand 24/7 on the iHeartRadio app.

ladies right now. Ladies, you need to turn your radio up, cause this is gonna be your song. You hear me? Yeah, this your boy Lil Jon. Who else on this thing?

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1: Not right? 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
0: No.
1: All right. Plenty of people will tackle anxiety from the moment they wake up and open their eyes. We're going to tell you how you can help with your anxiety in the morning.

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18: Boy.
19: If you wake up and you have anxiety, there are some tips that you can use on a daily basis that will help you get through your day.
20: Well, Dr. Anna Elton says that elevated cortisol levels are to blame.
19: Okay.
20: All right. There's some habits that psychologists say they help pump even more cortisol into the body, and we should avoid them, like hitting the snooze button multiple times. That's you, right?
19: I set one snooze button, and then after the second one, I get up.
20: Okay. Yeah. Waking up dehydrated and then reaching for coffee the first thing.
19: No, that's probably not a good idea. I usually drink water when I wake up.
20: Something I just heard from a doctor said that in the morning when you drink that water, that first drink of water, don't swallow it because your mouth is getting rid of all kinds of stuff and toxins from the night before. So yeah, swig some water and then spit it out before you swallow it.
19: Okay.
20: But another one is over planning the day. I got to do this. I got to see that. I got to go to the hospital. Stop it.
19: You know what? Some people, they have to function like that.
20: I get it.
19: They have to have a schedule every single day that they got to get X, Y, and Z done.
20: I feel you.
19: And you put a lot of pressure on yourself to get those things done.
20: Yeah, there's another way to raise your cortisol level that doctors are saying is bad for you, is having no plan. So over planning and then having no plan.
19: I'm the no plan guy.
20: checking your phone immediately. Do you do that?
19: I do, but I shouldn't do it.
20: Not getting natural light within the first hour.
19: Yeah.
20: And not honoring your feelings. How about, that's a big one right there.
19: Very big.
20: How to reduce your morning anxiety for the Baker Boys.
19: Thank you very much.

0: Let's go. Manners and etiquette. Let's talk about these. There's 15 everyday etiquette rules most people were never taught, which is crazy to me when you think about it.
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4: I hate rude people, first and foremost. Like, if I go to a restaurant and I hold the door open, whether it's a man or woman, I always hold the door open. I don't care what your age is. It's just a habit of mine. And I hate when people don't say thank you.
5: What is the percentage rate of people not saying thank you when you open the door like a kind gentleman that you are?
4: I would say about 75% of people will not say thank you.
5: Well, then at what point are you going to smarten up and stop opening the door for people?
4: I'm not going to be rude just because they are. Anyway, let's talk about etiquette and rudeness and, you know, just manners in general.
5: All right.
4: All right. So if you get something or you borrow something, return them properly. Very simple.
5: Is that why you brought back my little thing right now this morning?
4: Yes, I brought it back. All right. Hold the door open for people. If someone is right behind you, small gesture.
5: Yes.
4: It makes a big difference. But to some people, it just, they don't look at it as I do.
5: Okay. Sometimes when people are rude and they do not say thank you, I say very loudly, you're so welcome, and I make them feel like crap.
4: Oh, well, yeah. that's just
5: what's that?
4: Respect people's privacy. All right. Tip when service is good. Right.
5: Right.
4: Let people exit first from the door.
5: All right. Nice.
4: Don't block the aisle.
5: All right. This is etiquette. It just
4: common sense and etiquette.
5: Okay.
4: So don't block the aisle. This also applies to escalators. You know, don't just stand in the middle. Let somebody pass if you're not walking up.
5: Go to the back.
4: All right. Keep public spaces peaceful. Don't start none. Won't be none.
5: Like me telling this person that you're welcome for opening the door. That's not keeping the peace, then, huh?
4: No, that is not keeping the peace. Right. Value people's time and be present during conversations, meaning put your phone down, pay attention to what they're saying, and actually engage in the conversation.
5: Now you know, Eric V said so.

0: Peyton with BIN News Now. President Trump is returning to the U.S. after a high-stakes summit with China's president in Beijing.
1: They just not want to see a fight for independence.
0: Trump told reporters aboard Air Force One that Taiwan was a major focus of the meeting. On arms sales to Taiwan, he said he still has to make a determination. Oklahoma has carried out the execution of convicted double murderer Raymond Johnson, who was black. He was sentenced to death for killing his former girlfriend and her 7-month-old daughter nearly 20 years ago, after prosecutors say he set them on fire while they were still alive. Johnson was executed Thursday by lethal injection at the Oklahoma State Penitentiary. And a federal judge has denied Tennessee Democrats' request to block a new congressional map. The lawsuit challenges the breakup of the Democratic 9th District into 3 Republican districts. The judge denied a temporary restraining order and canceled a May 20th hearing. Get BIN News Now on demand 24/7 on the iHeartRadio app.

0: What's brown, round, and likes to get down? Yes, the Baker Boys.
1: Hey! Welcome to the Baker Boys Show. Nick V and Eric V. Every day, we're going to sing a song. Sing along if you know the words.

0: Chicago Boys right here coming up. We got a brand new Mouth Love with Nick V at the end of the show. But let's talk about Michael Jackson. He's the man of the hour right now.
1: Yeah, he tops the charts with the Thriller album 43 years after its release.
0: Amazing.
1: Reclaiming the number one spot. Let's go. And now all the dances. I see people trying to learn how to moonwalk all of a sudden.
0: Hilarious.
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10: All right, let's get you caught up with the Baker Buzz. If you've not seen the Michael Jackson movie, go see it. You will like it. I enjoyed it. I told Nick V when I seen it, it was great and that he would like it as well. And I was right.
11: Yeah. And Eric V doesn't like any movies.
10: Nope.
11: Now, his percentage rate is really, really low on the movies that he loves.
10: I only give credit when something's really good.
11: So Michael Jackson just reclaimed the number one spot on Billboard's top R&B and hip-hop album charts. He's never been on a hip-hop album chart.
10: Whoa.
11: Unless they combined them together now.
10: Oh, yeah. They did kind of, they got rid of them.
11: Anyway, the chart, Thriller, it made a comeback. It returned to the top for the first time since 1984.
10: Jeez.
11: Boosted by the Michael biopic. As fans look to relive his music, the album earned 62,000 equivalent units.
10: Nice.
11: And now holds 38 total weeks at number one. Extended its record amongst male artists on the chart. Jackson also made history as the first artist to top the chart in six different decades from the 70s through the 2020s.
10: And he just like surpassed Drake and somebody else as well. So he's literally
11: killing him.
10: The king of pop again.
11: Yeah,
10: from, and not alive anymore, right?
11: Right, from underground.
10: Wow.
11: You go ahead, Michael. There's your Baker Buzz.

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3: Hey, it's the Baker Boys. There's a woman out there who has an app to find out if your man is a criminal.
4: Right. Sabrina Matos was a growth marketer in Brazil. No technical background. After learning that a woman was murdered by a partner with a violent criminal record she never knew about, she decided to build something, an app called Plink, a safety app that lets women run background checks on potential dating using criminal records, which
3: is
4: amazing, you know, and people need to be wary of what type of person they're dating. If you have a criminal record, it will show up, I guess, in this app.
3: Even if you have like a DUI or something small, like a misdemeanor or something like that?
4: At that point, it's up to you to decide if you want to date a potential alcoholic.
3: He's only a misdemeanor guy.
4: Yeah.
3: You should be okay.
4: But it's definitely needed for women out there.
3: I agree.
4: To be safe.
3: I'm not mad at this. Can we get the same thing for men? To not date toxic women?
4: I don't think they've done that one yet.

0: Amber Payton with BIN News Now. President Trump is returning to the U.S. after a high-stakes summit with China's president in Beijing.
1: He does not want to see a fight for independence.
0: Trump told reporters aboard Air Force One that Taiwan was a major focus of the meeting. On arms sales to Taiwan, he said he still has to make a determination. Oklahoma has carried out the execution of convicted double murderer Raymond Johnson, who was black. He was sentenced to death for killing his former girlfriend and her seven-month-old daughter nearly 20 years ago, after prosecutors say he set them on fire while they were still alive. Johnson was executed Thursday by lethal injection at the Oklahoma State Penitentiary. And a federal judge has denied Tennessee Democrats' request to block a new congressional map. The lawsuit challenges the breakup of the Democratic 9th District into three Republican districts. The judge denied a temporary restraining order and canceled a May 20th hearing. Get BIN News Now on demand 24/7 on the iHeartRadio app.